0: as there's been a drop in testing. And AI songs have been banned from the ARIA charts. The new rules from the Australian Recording Industry Association prevent any song wholly developed with generative AI from being featured in the charts, while recordings that use AI in a supporting role will remain eligible provided they're substantially human-made. AI songs excluded from the charts will also be ineligible for an ARIA award.
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0: To sport now, and the Bulldogs are confident Aaron Norton will be good to go for Friday night's blockbuster wildcard clash with the Magpies. The star forward injured his ankle in the weekend win over the D's, but coach Luke Beveridge has told Fox he should get up in time.
2: He's sore, you know, he'll go to the line. But I don't think he'll have much of a training week. But speaking to him today, he'll do everything he can to get up. You know, he's really managed to.
0: And fans are divided over the Bombers' coaching announcement, particularly those in the James Hurd camp, after Mark McVeigh was officially confirmed to be taking the reins overnight. But former teammate Matthew Lloyds told Nine he reckons the club legend may very well return as an assistant.
3: And he may say, "You are kidding. There's no way I'm coming after being overlooked for the job." That may be his answer, but I think Mark would be certainly open to it.
0: And that's the latest in news and sport. I'm Britt Allen.
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5: G'day there. Today for Devonport on the coast, we're in for a cloudy one. Rain becoming less likely this evening. Light winds becoming northwest, northeast, 15 to 20 k an hour in the middle of the day, then tending northwest to southwesterly, 15 to 25 k in the early afternoon. We're going for 14 today. Outlook for tomorrow, sunshine 16. Thursday looks good, 15 degrees. And at the moment here in Devonport, it's 13.
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2: Cloudy with some rain about Devonport and the coast today, high of 14. Outlook for tomorrow, back to sunshine. And same Thursday with temperatures in the mid-teens. We've got 13 degrees along the coast at the moment. Sheffield on 11. You're up to date at 7AD.
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better music and more of it. 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It's the final countdown. Elton John and Club Nouveau. 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We'll check in with our business bloke, Andrew Savage, too. But now, LRB and reminiscing.

0: at the Pier in Elveston, 7AD presents Mentalers Anything Live. 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Yeah! 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

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Damn.

Better music and more of it, 98.9, 7AD, Elton John, Rocket Man. It's 29 to 12. G'day, Lee here, 1-300-655-111, the phone number. And a quick reminder that if your car is a little bit grotty this week and you've been thinking about taking it through the car wash, make sure you do it and use the Auto Bay at William Street Car Wash, because we've got some great prizes up for grabs. We've got a Palmy up for grabs at the Ellie Bistro, or a $100 fuel card from Bonnie Energy. Some great prizes. So simply use that Auto Bay, the latest laser touch-free automatic 360-degree washes. It is built for speed. It's got that 2.3-metre high clearance, so it's bigger than most. Simply just wash your car there and you can be winning. It's Palmy on Palmers, and it's happening now. We've got the full details at the website, 7ad.com.au. Shortly, we'll talk business with our business bloke, Andrew Savage, with some tips and tricks on how to optimise the running of your local business on the Northwest Coast. Now, Club Nouveau's Lean on Me at 7ad.

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9: Good afternoon, I'm Olivia Hicks with the latest. We could see an increase in bird flu detections across the state's north coast this week, according to the Department of Natural Resources and the Environment. The official tally is currently sitting at 19, but Incident Controller Wes Ford says a growing number of reports of dead birds along the coastline in recent days will likely see that figure rise.
10: We just have an orderly process of undertaking surveillance, which we're really dependent on community input. We follow up on community notifications and we take the samples, and this is just going to increase.
9: A rally is being held outside the Georgetown Council Chambers this hour, with concerned community members protesting against an AI data centre at the site of the old Gunns pulp mill. The proposal from Firmus, who are behind a centre being developed at St Leonard's in the north, and another proposal at Wesley Vale in the northwest, receiving significant backlash. There were 348 representations to council on the DA, including concerns over energy grid overload, noise concerns and more, but council officers have recommended it be approved, with some changes, including a public complaints register. The Georgetown mayor has previously said the decision comes down to one thing: whether or not the development is compliant with the planning scheme. Musicians are throwing their support behind AI being banned from the music charts. From this Friday, music made with artificial intelligence won't be included in Australia's ARIA charts, following outrage after a song made it in the top 10 earlier this year. The boys from Peking Duck are happy. Ruben believes AI has its place in day-to-day life, but not in music.
11: I get the feeling it's not bad for sharpening the tools. Like, if you want the email to sound maybe more professional, yep, that's okay. I think it's when you say, oh, make my song more creative. Or that's when it's going to make it feel like it's the song's gone down the toilet. Yeah.
9: Two people are in custody following an alleged evade incident in the northwest of the state this morning. Police patrolling in Latrobe attempted to intercept the driver of a stolen grey Mazda CX-3 in Gilbert Street around 9 a.m. The vehicle allegedly evaded police between Latrobe and Deloraine before it was safely intercepted, and two people were taken into custody without further incident around 10 a.m. Anyone with information or dashcam footage of a grey Mazda CX-3 travelling in the Latrobe, Railton, Elizabethtown and Deloraine areas today should contact police or Crime Stoppers. And last year's underpayment scandal has hit Coles' profit, with the supermarket giant forced to set aside $235 million after the federal court found the company failed to keep accurate records of staff. Coles still posted a profit of $1.09 billion last financial year.
0: Now, the latest in sports news from 7ad.com.au. 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
9: Turning to your sport now, and Mark McVay has faced the media for the first time as Essendon coach. The former Sydney assistant was announced last night, signing a three-year deal at the Bombers.
12: Today's about a new era. Our playing group should feel excited. There is a significant amount of pressure that comes with playing with Essendon. We know that. We'll embrace that. We'll embrace what comes at us.
9: And speculation is mounting. We've seen the last of Toby Green at the Giants, with the GWS skipper expected to meet with Geelong this week, while Ford's Jake Stringer and Jesse Hogan have been linked to Collingwood. I'm Olivia Hicks. That's the latest now from the newsroom.

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3: And like that, we've made it to Tuesday afternoon. Hello for Devonport and the coast. Remaining cloudy, some rain on the way throughout the afternoon, but easing later, 14 the top. Outlook tomorrow, sunshine and 16. Thursday, mostly sunny, 14 degrees. We've got 15 degrees at the moment in the Rook Street Mall. And at Sheffield, it's 13. 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
5: 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And that's why we advertise on the days we do. 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
11: And the North Edge Northwest have taken out two of their three Tassie Top Tourist Town Awards for 2026.
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It was actually written for American Gigolo. 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It's Blondie's Call Me on the 80s lunch at 7AD.

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1: Good afternoon, I'm Olivia Hicks with the latest. Tasmania's bird flu incident controller says it's a dangerous time for the spread of the disease. Wes Ford explaining that mating season can escalate the rate of infection.
2: We're birds that might be a little bit more separate and social out in the wild. Really do come together to breed, and as a result of that, the transmission between birds within nesting colonies will increase.
1: Our state has recorded 19 positive detections so far, most of which have been on King Island. The Georgetown Council's monthly meeting is due to begin any minute now with a significant increase in attention. It's because councillors will today vote on a development application from Firmus Technologies for an AI data centre to be built at the site of the old Gunns pulp mill. Members of the community have been rallying outside council chambers this afternoon, voicing their opposition to the project. However, council officers have recommended the proposed 288 megawatt facility be approved, albeit with a number of changes, including a public complaints register and an updated noise assessment and bushfire plan. The Australian music charts are once again fair game. Songs created mostly or entirely by artificial intelligence will be excluded from Australia's official music charts from this Friday. The boys from Peking Duck approve.
3: Write me a hit like Celine Dion.
4: It's just not going to happen, right?
3: I think that's great.
5: Yeah, that's unreal.
1: The underpayment of workers at Coles has led to the supermarket giant suffering a $235 million hit to profits, but Coles still recorded a 13% jump to underlying profits to a whopping $1.26 billion. And if you still haven't done your census form, you'd better hurry up. More than 10 million households have already responded, but the Bureau of Statistics says there are still Aussies that are still yet to complete the five-yearly snapshot. Census General Manager Jenny Telford says they've started chasing up.
6: We will be starting to send additional reminder letters in the post. You may also get a visit from one of our census field officers. We do say that it's really important that you make sure that you're checking the identification card if somebody is knocking on your doors and saying they're from the ABS.
1: On the ABC there.
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1: Turning to your sport now, and Mark McVeigh says he's incredibly humbled to be appointed as the new coach of Essendon. He played his career at the Bombers, originally selected with pick 9 back in 1998, before taking up coaching roles with GWS and the Swans. He says it's good to be back.
7: I know what it means to walk through these doors. I know what it means to wear the jumper. I know what it means to represent a group of supporters that would give anything for their club. Like them, I will give anything for Essendon. That's why I'm here.
1: And Jai Arrow is set to return to the footy field for the first time since his MND diagnosis. The Rabbitohs star has been given approval by the NRL to play the opening rounds of the club's next two games, including this weekend's clash. The one-off rule change will allow Arrow to notch up 100 games for the Rabbitohs. I'm Olivia Hicks. That's the latest now from the newsroom.
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9: Well, we're expecting a little bit more as far as the rain situation's concerned for Devonport and the coast. The Savo, when it does get here, it'll hang about for a while and then ease off later. Tomorrow, we're back to sunshine, which is nice, 16. Thursday looks good, 14. Then Friday, back to a clearing shower, 16 degrees. We do have 15 right now at Ambleside.
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Yeah! 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

Better music and more of it. 7AD, there goes Sweet and Ballroom Blitz. Good afternoon from Lee Dixon. How's your day? 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They're at 98 Gilbert Street. And we've got some beautiful stories coming on in. 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Share your stories as to what made you smile this week, and you could be winning some great prizes thanks to Smile Care La Trobe. Coming up for you shortly at 7ad, I'll throw in the Rolling Stones. Can't get no satisfaction, but now Ed Sheeran and Shape of You.

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Better music for Devonport and the North West Coast. Good afternoon, it's Lee here this weekend. If you're looking for some live music, might I suggest 7AD presents Metal as Anything at the Pier in Ulverston Saturday night. Don't miss it. It's going to be huge. Once in a lifetime opportunity to experience Metal as Anything live at the Pier. Expect the classic hits, fan favourites, and a few new surprises showcasing the band's songwriting, artistry and performance flair. So it's all part of their 50th anniversary celebrations. You can get yourself tickets on the Pier Ulverston's Facebook page events page, or listen to Darren Kerwin for breakfast tomorrow morning from 6. I'm pretty sure I've been lucky enough to give out some tickets this week, so lock it in tomorrow morning for another chance to win. 7AD presents Metal as Anything on Saturday night at the Pier in Ulverston. Paul Kelly plays now. More great Australian music. This is Dumb Things at 7AD.

0: At 7AD, like everyone else, we've always got Friday on our minds. 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
1: Good afternoon, I'm Olivia Hicks with the latest. Labor wants the government to explain where the money will come from to pay the RACT to deliver TasInsure. The government has signed an agreement with the RACT for it to deliver insurance advisory services and will pay it a retainer. Labor's Luke Edmonds says the government needs to say whether those costs will be covered by a previously announced budget allocation of $4.2 million.
2: Tasmanians were promised that this wouldn't cost them a cent. It's already over $4 million what it's going to cost Tasmanians. No Tasmanian is saving $250 on their power bill.
1: Disgraced talent manager Ralph Carr will spend at least 4 years behind bars, sentenced to a maximum 6 years for rape. The 66-year-old was found guilty last month following a 3-year court battle during which his identity had been suppressed to protect his mental health. Carr, who has represented a number of big sporting and entertainment identities, including Dustin Martin and Vanessa Amorosi, sobbed in court as his sentence was handed down, his lawyer suggesting they will appeal. We could see an increase in bird flu detections across the state's north coast this week, according to the Department of Natural Resources and Environment. The official tally is currently sitting at 19. However, incident controller Wes Ford says a growing number of reports of dead birds along the coastline in recent days will likely see that figure rise.
3: We just have an orderly process of undertaking surveillance, which we're really dependent on community input. We follow up on community notifications and we take the samples, and this is just going to increase.
1: Students right across the state now have more options to learn outside the classroom following the completion of a new outdoor learning program. The state government committed $10 million to the project, which has seen 149 outdoor learning projects delivered across 147 sites around the state. From shade structures and outdoor seating through to upgraded sports courts and nature-based play areas, Minister for Education Joe Pummett says the modern spaces will benefit learners for generations to come. And a pub in Victoria's Gippsland region has defended a group of Richmond AFL players after footage emerged of them shirtless and whipping each other in the venue's beer garden. It comes as the players celebrated Mad Monday after finishing their season on Saturday, the Garfield Hotel releasing a statement describing the players as extremely respectful, saying the matter had been blown out of proportion.
0: Get the jump on your next project with a mighty helpful team at Mitre 10 and check Mitre 10 socials for the latest offers and updates. 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
1: Turning to your sport now, and new Essendon coach Mark McVeigh admits he's got a big challenge ahead of him as he works to get the Wooden Spoon side back into form. The Swans assistant's been confirmed as the new Bombers mentor after Brad Scott was punted earlier this year. McVeigh says he's keen to get to work.
4: There is genuine talent on our list, I believe that. Particularly among our emerging group, there is so much more potential there as well. But potential alone and talent won't take us to where we want to go. Our job as a football program is to create an environment where our people can thrive.
1: And West Coast will challenge Harley Reid's two-match suspension at the AFL Tribunal. He was banned for laying a heavy tackle on Hawks co-captain Jai Newcombe on Sunday night. I'm Olivia Hicks. That's the latest now from the newsroom.
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6: Remaining cloudy for the rest of the afternoon with a very high chance of showers, most likely this evening. Tomorrow's sunny with some light winds reaching top of 16. And on Thursday, mostly sunny morning, chance of a morning frost, slight chance of a shower in the evening, some light winds reaching top of 14. Expecting an overnight minimum in La Trobe of 6, Devonport and Sprayton 7. 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

music and more of it. It is the Two Ups at Two. That is Electric Light Orchestra, the final track from their 1979 album. It was called Discovery. Hope you're having a fantastic Tuesday afternoon. Now, you can head to our website and submit your favourite pin-up pet for next month. I'm very excited about this one because if you go on and check out last month's winner, well, it's still August in fairness, so we'll say the August winner, Barney the Dalmatian Dog, absolute cutie. He's going to take your heart away or melt your heart. So you can submit your photos from the 1st to the 14th of next month and we'll start the voting from the 15th. You can score yourself a photo center prize bag valued at $199 and it's all thanks to Harvey Norman Photo Center. You can find them on Friend Street in Devonport for all your photographic needs in the one place. We've got coming up from 1927, but right now let's do another one from ELO. This one from their album Face the Music that came out in 1975. It's Evil Woman.

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It's fair to say we can't do two push-ups or two sit-ups. So we'll play two songs from the one artist instead. This is the Two Ups at Two. Devonport's 7AD.

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3: Remaining cloudy for the rest of your afternoon with a very high chance of showers most likely this evening. Tomorrow's sunny with some light winds reaching a top of 16. And on Thursday, mostly sunny morning, chance of a morning frost, slight chance of a shower in the evening, some light winds reaching a top of 14. Expecting an overnight minimum in La Trobe of 6, Devonport and Sprayton 7, you're up to date on 7AD.
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music and more of it. That is Andrew Gold. Now, everyone who uses the Auto Bay at William Street Car Wash can go in the draw to win a weekly Parmion Palmers. Now, you can score yourself a Parmion Palmers. It's $50 to spend at the Alamatta Bistro. And all entries will also go into the draw to win one of five $100 fuel cards, all thanks to Bonnie Energy. Now, you've got up until November the 2nd. So we're giving away these weekly prizes and then we'll draw the big one at the end of the promotion. So visit our website, enter your name, contact details, and don't forget a photo of your receipt from the Auto Bay at William Street Car Wash as well for your chance to win that weekly Parmion Palmers prize and enter the draw to win those one of $100 fuel cards from Bonnie Energy as a grand prize as well. 7idea.com.au, that's all you need to do. A big thanks to William Street Car Wash. They've got the biggest laser touch free automatic 360 degree washers machine. It is built for speed and at 2.3 metres high, it's bigger than most. 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

0: Hello there. It's Jonesy and Amanda driving you home, and it's time.
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0: For the Fast Five, five questions. Can you go all the way and answer all five questions correctly? If you do that, Amanda will say,
5: you are going to win a $250 Best Restaurants gift card.
0: Damien is in Berwick.
5: Hello, Damien.
6: Good afternoon, guys. How are we?
0: Well,
5: not too bad. We started off with a feisty start to the show. I think knowing that Tina Arena is going to be joining us, she speaks truth to power, as they say.
0: All I mentioned was your jumper.
5: And I said something about climate change. You rolled your eyes and the rest is history.
0: Damien.
5: Question number one. A silverback is used to describe an adult male what?
6: Gorilla.
0: No. Let's play Riff Raff.
7: Any old riff raff backstage?
8: Oh, riff raff everywhere. Got you, I understand. Got to keep out the riff raff.
5: What song, Damien, has this riff?
0: That is a banger.
6: Oh,
0: Damo?
6: Tip of my tongue. Nah.
0: Nah, that's teaser. See what I did there?
5: I did.
0: Thanks, Damien. Tony's in Dulwich Hill.
5: Hello, Tony. How are you?
9: I'm well, how are you?
5: Not too bad. Let's see if you know this riff.
0: And it's got a bitchin' bass line. If I can say bitchin' at this time.
5: Maybe if you don't talk over it, it might help Tony a little. Tony, do you know what riff that is? What song it is?
9: Yeah,
0: it's
5: Can't Be Wrong.
0: Yeah.
5: That's right, Spin
0: Doctor. Are they coming over to Australia? Is this? I saw some Telegraph poll posters.
5: Don't know. Ryan?
10: I don't know.
0: Okay, well,
5: you Google that while we ask Tony here question number three.
0: Don't make it your life's work, mate.
5: Question three, Tony. What city has the most pubs anywhere in the world? Brendan, you're looking at me. Should I give? Tony, have a guess.
0: Tony, you're breaking up.
9: I'm going to guess London.
5: Wow. It is. You're right.
0: We didn't have to do the multiple choice.
5: No, I would have thought Ireland, but it's London.
0: Dublin? Well, Dublin's considerably smaller than London. The most visited...
5: Ryan, have you got any information?
0: Yeah, on the Spin Doctors?
10: Yeah, they were going to come to Australia, but they cancelled their tour.
0: Oh, why is that?
10: I'm still looking into it. I don't know.
5: And no one had the products you need to get signs off the posters.
0: They got Little Miss Can't Be Wrong, and they got Two Princes, and there was another one that was good.
5: But now the posters are stuck on the poles.
0: Yeah, yeah. Because those guys, have you ever seen the dudes putting up the pole posters?
5: Mm-hmm.
10: It was for unexpected logistical shifts and circumstances.
0: Okay.
5: Old things, circumstances. Blue
0: Not
5: dot
0: selling
5: fever.
0: Enough.
5: Blue dot fever.
0: It was blue dot fever. Tony, question number four. The most visited social media site in the world between 2005 and 2008 was called what? Well, there
5: Ooh,
0: we
5: you're
0: have
5: harsh, Ryan.
0: Question
5: well, that's
0: four.
5: Question number four. The most visited social media site in the world between 2005 and 2008 was called what?
0: It was such a big deal. It's Jonesy and Amanda driving you home.
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2: Fast Five.
0: Fast Five, interspersed with a bit of commentary about things, issues in the world.
4: Things. We're up to question number four. It's going to Daniel in Epping. Hello, Daniel.
5: G'day, guys. How are you?
4: Daniel. Very well. Here's the question. The most visited social media site in the world between 2005 and 2008 was called what?
5: MySpace.
4: Is that a precursor to Facebook?
0: Yeah. We have the Jones and Amanda MySpace page.
4: And what was on it?
0: You and I, obviously. It was in 2005.
4: Well, when we built the pyramids.
0: When we first started our radio show.
4: Really?
0: I wonder if it's still there. We should look it up. Mm. This is question five for you, Daniel. Sir Arthur Conan Doyle, the famous author who created Sherlock Holmes, famously believed which mythical creature was real? Peter is in Phillip Island.
4: Hi, Pete. I'm going to give you a hand here, Pete, because
0: Why doesn't Daniel get a hand?
4: Well, because we can keep going till 6 o'clock to see if someone knows the answer
0: here.
4: Do you know the answer, Pete, or can I help you?
5: I could have a stab. This is you just dropped out. This is the question of. Arthur Conan Doyle.
4: So the famous author who created Sherlock Holmes. Yeah. He famously believed which mythical creature was real.
5: Is it fairies?
4: Yes, it is.
0: It is fairies. He and Peter, well done with you. Oh, you just dropped out there for a minute.
4: This is because I remember seeing a documentary on this. Mm. In 1917, there were two young cousins in England, and they cut out pictures that out of cardboard, fairies, and put them around the garden and filmed them. And weirdly, many, many people, including Sir Arthur Conan Doyle, believed that they were real.
0: It was the first AI slop.
4: Yeah.
0: All
4: but
0: those
4: not even,
0: years
4: it wasn't
0: ago.
4: Even slop. It was just AI and everyone fell for it.
0: And also in one of his novels about Sherlock Holmes, he had Sherlock Holmes believe that the sun revolved around the earth, not the earth revolved around the sun. Mm. And as a bit of a thing about his own ignorance to fairies.
4: Oh, there you go.
0: Didn't think you would get some learning here today, did you?
4: No, I'm confused.
0: Peter, congratulations. You won the Jam Pack, a $250 Best Restaurants gift card coming your way.
5: Oh, that's awesome. Thanks,
0: that is
5: guys.
0: So good.
4: You are so heaps wicked. Welcome, Pete.
0: If you ever wanted to be a part of the Fast Five, it's that easy. JonesyAmanda.com.au.
4: Lots of things coming up. We're going to be joined by Tina Arena, and of course it is Tuesday. You know what that means.
0: Tin Hat Tuesday.
4: Get your tin hats ready.
0: It's Jonesy and Amanda driving you home.
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0: Hello there, it's Jonesy and Amanda driving you home.
1: I don't want to be the harbinger of anything, but outside our studio window, the birds are going crazy. This is a sign of the apocalypse.
0: Could be, or just the change of seasons.
1: All right, well, we'll put it down to that then. Okay. I'm always intrigued by people who have very specific fields of specialist interest. After all my years at Beyond 2000, I think I know a little bit about a lot of things, but I haven't deep dived on a single thing.
0: That's why you're in commercial radio.
1: Maybe.
0: Same as me.
1: Yeah. Do you have any specialists kind of knowledge?
0: Oh, musical information?
1: Yeah.
0: Well, tell me, do you want me to, are you asking me anything you want?
1: No. That's, everyone what expects about, you to know musical stuff.
0: What about, motorcycles? Harley Davidson motorcycles.
1: No, I know them. Boring. That's boring.
0: What about you? Do you have any?
1: No.
0: Like Barry Manilow, I look at you and you.
1: You would think so, wouldn't you? I was once on a cruise with my friend Melanie. We're both the biggest Barry Manilow fans. And we were on a cruise. There was a Barry Manilow impersonator. And we didn't care. We were there.
0: Yeah.
1: And there was a quiz night. And we thought, how hard can this be? There's another woman, an American, who put her hand up and answered all the questions before we had a chance. We were humrumphing. We were pulling giant faces. Steam was coming out of our ears.
0: Painting the picture, Barry Manilow impersonator, you and Melanie, and the American, and that was all.
1: Pretty much. It was a very attractive tableau, as you can imagine.
0: Did she have some sort of pink hair?
1: No, she had the classic American tourist. I don't want to be rude about this, but there's a certain genre of American tourist who looks like they're wearing... They wear the jeans and the runners and a T-shirt, the vanity free, that really short cropped hair, not a skerrick of makeup and vanity free. She was the woman. And then there was Melanie and I who looked like a picture of decorum, as you can imagine.
0: Of course, I'd imagine.
1: The reason I'm asking about this is that I've been reading about this man here who rates benches. He travels the world and rates benches. He's got 18,000 followers on his socials about people who look at him as he rates benches around the world. So... This is his marking system. They need to have armrests and a backrest. There needs to be a curvature of the seat. And he likes a bench made out of wood. He gives a mark for the base. It has to be concrete or paved so you don't get muddy feet. Three marks for the view and the location. And you get an extra mark if it's got wow factor.
0: Great.
1: And then in light of that, I came across this other woman. She's only a young woman who has a really quirky and specific field of interest. She was on... Mastermind. I'll let her explain it all.
2: Your name?
3: Emily Medhurst.
2: Your occupation?
3: Policy researcher.
2: And your specialist subject?
3: Transport for London maquette.
2: The history of the carpet-like fabric used to cover the seats of the capital's public transport vehicles. In 2 minutes. Here we go. Which design depicting landmarks such as the Dome of St. Paul's and the London Eye is named after the publicity manager who commissioned moquettes for London Transport in the 1930s?
3: Barman.
2: Yes, in the 1990s, a branded moquette featuring lines of classification headings from the Yellow Pages telephone directory was used on which tube line?
3: Circle.
2: Yes, Bushy and Bell size are two moquettes created by which designer, following the brief that the material needed to look fresh at all times, even after bricklayers had sat on it?
3: Enid Mark.
2: Yes, the 1940s moquette known as Roundel or Bullseye was originally attributed to Eddie Chapman, but was later discovered to be the work of which other designer?
3: Joy Jarvis.
2: It was Joy Jarvis.
1: It was Joy Jarvis.
0: How do you know?
1: I'm glad when they're designed, then they're talking about when bricklayer sat on it, it was Enid Marks and not Richard. Oh, no, I'm sorry, I meant Skid.
0: Yeah.
1: Oh, that's dreadful.
0: Yeah, you've mucked that up.
1: I've completely mucked it up.
0: Okay. Subject,
1: what
0: Amanda?
1: Would be your specialist subject? And it can't be Harley Davidson's and it can't be.
0: What about Suzuki music? Motorcycles?
1: No.
0: Hondas? Okay, no motorcycles.
1: No motorcycles.
0: You know, when I was a kid, I was a big fan of outboard motors.
1: All right, done.
0: But hang on.
1: I'm going to get onto it. When we return, I'm going to quiz you.
0: Just like your cutting humour, which we just witnessed.
1: I'm going to quiz you.
0: On outboard. No, actually, I'm up for this because I had every catalogue. Whenever I'd go along as a kid, and I didn't have a boat, I didn't have an outboard motor, my dad didn't have a boat, but I used to love particularly outboard motors. And I used to like the through-hub exhaust. When the through-hub exhaust came out, that was my bag.
1: Wasn't it?
0: Yeah.
1: Next to nave.
0: Up until that, they didn't have through hub exhaust.
1: This might be a terrible idea for a segment. Okay.
0: But then when the through hub exhaust came out,
1: maybe we could go back to your musical knowledge. Oh, no, I'm going to ask you questions about outdoor motors. When we return,
0: outdoor motors or outboard motors?
1: What about indoor motors? No, all right, outboard motors. I'm going to ask you some questions.
0: I'm looking forward to this.
1: You might have to ask them yourself.
0: I think that jumper's too much.
1: I know, I'm overheating.
0: What are you going to do?
1: I'm completely overheating.
0: Well, maybe you should take that off.
1: I've only got a singlety thing underneath.
0: Right. Well, we'll have that for
1: you. We'll have that for you when we return.
0: Also, a little bit later on, our backseat bandits. You could win the Jayco J5 car. It's Jonesy and Amanda driving you home.
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1: Good afternoon, I'm Olivia Hicks with the latest. The Georgetown Council has approved an AI data centre at Bell Bay. Six councillors voted in favour and one against the Firmus Technologies facility in the state's north. The 288-megawatt facility includes two data halls, an office building, a substation, cooling systems and 276 backup diesel generators. Premier Jeremy Rockliffe welcoming AI investment in the state.
2: It brings billions of dollars of investment to our shores. We welcome that. But it also has to be sensible guidelines as well to ensure that we do instill confidence in those industries.
1: The Human Rights Law Centre says a decision to allow Sue Neill-Fraser to speak to the media is an important vindication of her rights. The 72-year-old was convicted of murdering her partner, Bob Chappell, in 2009 on their yacht in Sandy Bay and served 13 years in prison. Conditions of her parole included being prevented from communicating with third parties, including the media, to address claims of her innocence and wrongful conviction. The centre says freedom of speech is a fundamental right and is pleased Neill-Fraser can take part in public debate. Police and emergency services remain at the scene of a serious two-vehicle crash on the Huon Highway at Lower Longley in the state's south. The Huon Highway is currently blocked and motorists are asked to avoid the area. All southbound traffic is being diverted from the Huon Highway down Sandfly Road and down Huon Road. Northbound traffic is being diverted at Grove and Dip Road via Palvarada Road. The Coalition is renewing calls for the government to scrap the veterans cap. It comes amid criticism of the allied health cap of $5,000 by returned service people who require ongoing treatment, including Senator and former soldier Jackie Lambie. Opposition leader Angus Taylor calling for the Minister for Veterans Affairs to resign.
3: He got it wrong on supporting the family of Cameron Baird VC. He got it wrong on funding of the Invictus Games. He got it wrong on medallic recognition for veterans, and now he's got it wrong on this cap on health services.
1: On ABC there. And Richmond has released a statement after footage emerged of their Mad Monday antics. It appears to show the players mocking the Swans' sexual assault allegations, but the club says the players are adamant they were in no way referencing or making light of recent matters. Tigers bosses have spoken to those involved who say they have expressed their embarrassment over their behaviour.
0: Jackson Motor Company. 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
1: Turning to your sport now, and Zach Butters has flown out of Adelaide after announcing he's seeking a return to Victoria. But the Port Adelaide star is one of several local players in the running to be named in All-Australian. And West Coast will head to the AFL Tribunal to challenge the two-game ban handed to youngster Harley Reid. The mid suspended for a sling tackle on Hawk Jai Newcomb. Veteran teammate Elliot Yole says there wasn't much else Reid could do.
4: And it's a hard one too. Like, I mean, Newcomb's tried to shrug the tackle, used all his body weight and force, and Harley's kind of ended up just going with him and he's falling. So it was like, unless he lets go...
1: I'm Olivia Hicks. That's the latest from the newsroom.
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5: Remaining cloudy for the rest of the afternoon with a very high chance of showers, most likely this evening. Tomorrow's sunny with some light winds reaching top of 16. And on Thursday, mostly sunny morning, chance of a morning frost, slight chance of a shower in the evening, some light winds reaching a top of 14. Expecting an overnight minimum in La Trobe of 6, Devonport and Sprayton 7, you're up to date on 7AD.

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0: We have a brand new JQ J5 to give away. All you've got to do is correctly name the five mystery celebrities or Backstreet Bandits that are in our J5.
5: We've already given you two lots of clues for who they are.
0: We're good to you.
5: Now is your chance to guess. So with each new celebrity correctly identified in the right order, you win a $200 fuel card. If you get all five in the right order, you win the car.
0: Looky here. Louise is in Yellow Rock.
5: Hi, Louise.
6: Oh, hi, guys. How are you?
5: Very well. This is exciting. Let's see if you know who they are. Talk us through who the celebrities are.
6: Okay, I think number one is Sabrina Carpenter. Number two, Delta Goodrum. Number three, Danny DeVito. Number four, Reese Witherspoon. And number five, Nick Kyrgios.
0: Okay.
5: Well, let's go through, shall we? Celebrity number one, you said Sabrina Carpenter.
0: Because the clue was hair straightener.
5: That is incorrect.
6: Oh.
5: I almost said who it was. I'm not good at this.
6: Oh, you can say that.
5: Celebrity number two, you said Delta Goodrum.
0: Because the clue was bikini and jeans.
5: That is incorrect. Celebrity number three, you said Danny DeVito.
0: We all know that.
7: The moment I sat down, I thought I was looking into a mirror.
5: That is correct. We know that already, so you don't win anything for that one. Celebrity four, you said Reese Witherspoon.
0: Because the clue was legal papers.
5: That is incorrect. Celebrity five, you said Nick Kyrgios.
0: Because the clue was sweatband.
5: That is incorrect. Oh, Louise, I'm sorry. A big fat zero, I'm afraid.
6: Yeah, but oh, never mind.
0: 4 points for Amanda milking the Eddie Maguire moment.
5: I enjoyed that enormously.
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0: Louise. 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

0: Hello there, it's Jonesy and Amanda driving you home. Today is the 25th of August.
1: More importantly,
0: year of our Lord 2026.
1: More importantly,
0: it's Tuesday.
1: It is Tuesday, and that
2: do
1: means
2: you believe
1: this.
2: In that the world is flat? I don't know.
1: Tin Hat Tuesday. I've got a couple of very interesting ones today. The first one here comes from a man called Jason Shirker. He's an American author, a speaker, an entrepreneur, an online media figure known for his spirituality, consciousness, alternative healing, etc., etc., etc.
0: That's a hell of a LinkedIn profile.
1: Well, here's his big thing. You know how we've been told for years and years since medicine began not to drink your own urine?
0: Yep.
1: Well, that's a giant furphy because, in fact, it's pretty much a vaccine.
3: Urine is a vaccine. That's essentially what it is. That's what it's based on. And when you re-ingest it when you're sick, within hours you will overcome that sickness. And I speak from experience because whenever I'm feeling bad, take a glass, you drink it. Sounds crazy, but that's a vaccine. It is your own perfect medicine that was generated by the laboratory in your own body. Well, pharmaceutical companies would go out of business and they don't want that. So what did they do? They created a campaign, and this was done over the past 100 years, to get people to think that urine is toxic and it is toxic waste.
0: So, him and Bear Grylls, big urine.
1: Big urine. Well, that's right. So pharmaceutical companies are saying, imagine if people knew that they could grow their own vaccines in their own bodies.
0: Yep.
1: We'll all go out of business. Hence, let's start a campaign saying it's bad for you.
0: I don't want to poo-poo this.
1: Go on. What did we're allowed to poo-poo them. We're allowed to poo-poo it.
0: There's no judgment, really.
1: Oh, you're allowed to have some judgment.
0: But that's waste. It's waste product, so it can't be good for you.
1: No, it's the cells getting rid of the stuff that your body needs to get rid of.
0: Because if that was the case, why would you even need to urinate?
1: You make a good point. Well, he says that it's quite intense and you need to process it but re-ingest it. But also, if this was the case, don't you think there'd be more people just than him and Bear Grylls saying, and Gandhi saying, let's have a skull,
0: that's
1: right?
0: Three.
1: Here's cheers.
0: You'd go on a cruise with those three guys.
1: Here's my next one, and I think we may have spoken about this before. Garth Brooks.
0: Oh, yeah.
1: Country performer. Likeable man. What's not to like about Garth Brooks?
0: Looks like a thumb with a cowboy hat.
1: He does a little bit. Well, what's not to like him is that, according to a whole lot of people, he is a serial killer.
0: I've heard this.
1: And that is because since the 1990s, everywhere that he has performed, people are saying there are dozens of missing people and murders in those exact locations. To the point where, this came up on my feed the other day, Garth Brooks killed my auntie Julie in Hindmarsh, Adelaide on the 3rd of September 1994.
0: Not Adelaide, Australia.
1: I don't know.
0: No, it's in Adelaide in America.
1: Is it?
0: Yeah.
1: Well, it says here, my lovely Auntie Julia was last singing during Garth's set, crying to the river, which is probably where she is now. I don't know how he slips out, but all his mates are just maybe playing cards. He says, oh, it won't be long, heading out with a bag and a murderer's mask on. I'll be back shortly, fellas.
0: Isn't that a burglar? Anyway, so Garth Brooks is performing. Yes. Auntie Julie's in the crowd, tear-streaked face, and then while there's a long guitar solo, presumably not from Garth, he goes into the crowd, surreptitiously grabs Auntie Julie, knocks her off, and then comes back on the stage.
1: Don't be stupid. I imagine it happens after he's performed.
0: Okay.
1: I imagine that this is what people say, is that people are in the crowd, they go out to a bar afterwards, whatever. I'm guessing maybe that's where it happens. I don't know. Someone here has said, this is a bunch of S-H-I-T. And someone said, then the person said, what, my auntie was murdered and you're calling this S-H-I-T?
0: That's why I like Tin Hat Tuesday.
1: Yeah, well, that's what that is.
0: Saddle up.
1: What have you got for us? We've got our tin hats on. Please join us. And I must say, all of that Garth Brooks stuff is allegedly.
0: It's all alleged.
1: It's all allegedly.
0: Lawyers, relax. It's Jonesy and Amanda driving you home.
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20: Hi there, I'm Rana Hussein. Collingwood's Violet Patterson has received a one-match suspension for a rough tackle on Fremantle's Gab Newton at the weekend. Five other players received fines for various offences across the round. Matilda's goalkeeper Jada Wyman is returning to Sydney FC after two seasons in Sweden, signing a two-year deal with the Sky Blues. And qualifying for the US Tennis Open is now underway, with nine Aussies in action later tonight, including Storm Hunter, Madison Inglis, Emerson Jones and Priscilla Hahn.
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0: Hello there, it's Jonesy and Amanda driving you home. It's Tuesday.
1: Do you believe in that the world is flat? I don't know,
2: Well, this is Tin Hat Tuesday. We've had some beauties today.
0: Just from the get-go, Garth Brooks is not a serial killer.
2: Well, you and I know that, or do we? One of the biggest musical acts in the world, apparently, whenever he performs on stage, in that town, people go missing or end up murdered.
0: The only thing he kills is the country crossover chart.
2: Oh, nice, Brendan. All right, well, how about this one? I've got one more before we start taking your calls. There's a guy on Instagram called Adrian, and he has a theory that you only celebrate the birthday you were born, birthday. After that, knowing how old you are every year and celebrating your birthday makes you age faster. He describes himself as an eclectic being with the Wisdom Academy. So just so we know where we are with that.
0: Right.
2: Someone else who was a proponent of this is Prince. Here's Prince being interviewed about that.
3: On birthdays, you don't like birthdays.
4: No. We came here not knowing that we were going to die. Somebody told us that. You had how many birthdays?
5: Me, what do you think?
4: Well, I know that you had one birthday.
5: Yeah.
4: When we were born on a certain day.
5: Absolutely.
4: You had no more birthdays after that. So I don't celebrate birthdays, so that stops me from counting days, which stops me from counting time, which allows me to still look the same as I did.
2: He says how young he looks. It's a shame he died at the age of 57 from a fentanyl overdose. Maybe if he'd had a bit more birthday cake and chosen to celebrate birthdays, he might have hit 58.
0: Well, you're born once.
2: Yeah. Oh, really? Thank you for explaining.
0: No, I'm just saying he's just.
2: Well, he says the whole idea of that is that the birthday, the cake, the candles, the celebration tells your brain and your body that you're getting older.
0: But what about his whole party on like it's 1999?
2: What's
0: that all about?
2: Well, what was that all about choosing to look young forever but dying at 57?
0: Well, what's with Little Red Corvette?
2: Well, what's with it all?
0: Charlie has joined us. Hello, Charlie.
6: Amanda. I'm a huge fan of you guys. I've got my conspiracy theory is that the first ever episode of Doctor Who is related to the JFK assassination, is linked.
0: Okay.
2: Okay, more information required, Charlie.
6: Why would you create a sci-fi show and air it the very next day if you didn't know about it?
2: I don't understand what you're saying. Air it the next day after the assassination?
6: Because it's because it's got something to do with sci-fi, and that it was a bit spooky because they didn't know about it, and they thought because it was November 23rd was when Doctor Who aired,
0: right?
6: And the JFK assassination happened the November 22nd, and during the pilot episode. They had to cut to a one-hour special of the JFK announcing the death of JFK over in England.
0: Yeah, right, okay. So did Doctor Who come out of his TARDIS and say the president has been assassinated?
2: What's the connection between Doctor Who and the assassination?
6: Well, there was a book that was written and got something to do with it. It was a fiction book and it was about the doctor who was there during the JFK assassination and saw it.
2: Ryan's playing this music to stop us asking more questions. He's in on it. He's in on Big Doctor Who.
0: Are you on Big Doctor?
7: No.
0: Big TARDIS.
2: I've got a headache. Thank you, Charlie.
0: Thank you for being with us today.
2: Thank you.
0: Well, that's interesting.
2: You know who else has called up? It's Rob.
0: Rob?
2: Rob's called up. We're going to talk to him next.
0: Oh, okay. We're hooking us through
2: for Rob.
0: We're
2: hooking us through.
0: Amanda's doubly overheated. She wore too much jumper today
2: because of the spring weather. And now I need to take a Panadol.
0: And now you've got a tinfoil hat on.
2: And I've got a headache.
0: It's Jonesy and Amanda driving you home.
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12: It's showtime.
13: Hello.
3: A lot of your social media content is stuff I don't understand.
13: Mine?
3: Yeah.
13: Mm-hmm.
3: Big machines.
13: Yeah.
3: Giant kind of, I don't even know what
13: motorbikes.
3: They are. Yeah, motorbikes, but big things, big, what is that? What,
13: well, it's my engines, my two, the twins.
3: Yeah, you send unusual things. So when I see your socials come up, I saw it and I thought I'll just put it on while I just go and put some clothes away. But I wasn't actually looking at it. And this is what I heard.
14: Hello. What a leg end. Nailed it, bro.
13: I was watching the footy.
3: Were you? I thought, have you bum dialed me? I wasn't sure what I was hearing. So what the hell? I was embarrassed. And I came back and tried to turn it off and I realised that I didn't see the vision. It was you watching the football.
13: So you think that my activities would be me talking to a man going, nailed it, bro.
3: Well, I thought you might have been looking in the mirror.
13: It's my it's my thirst trap right there.
3: We've cleared all of that
13: We've
3: up.
13: We've cleared it all
3: what
13: up.
3: What a relief.
13: Do you know what the airport chaplain is? I've seen them from time to time in the little high-vis and chaplain, but I've never really given them much thought.
3: In their high-vis and chaplain?
13: Yeah, they wear their high-vis and it says chaplain on them.
3: I've seen the prayer room. I've never been in it.
13: Yep.
3: But there's so much that goes on at an airport we've got no idea about.
13: Hugo Weaving plays an airport chaplain, and it's good because he's joining us next. It's Jonesy and Amanda driving you home for Jam Nation.

0: I realized, you know, after having really, I'm very, very involved in my career. I'm involved, I'm a business, and I understand that now. It took me a long time to accept that because I just thought, oh, I'm an artist. What do I know about business? You know, I've made some really stupid mistakes that I've done. And one day, the light went on, and I went, if I don't understand my business, they're just going to continue to do what they do. And, you know, I'm a big believer in that, you know, artists really do struggle. If you think about the digital industry, as soon as it came on, you know, they were trying to sell us that, oh, you know, everybody can have a go, everybody can listen to it at any time. And I knew the model was wrong from the get-go. I said, no, this model is not right. And then as I started digging further, I thought, right, so here we are. Everybody pays their subscriptions and so forth. So how is the model broken down? Who gets what in the grand scheme of things? How does it work? When I started to discover how it worked, I was like, I can't be a part of that. I just can't.
1: Yeah. You and Snoop Dogg.
0: Yes, and we're the only ones that really speak up about it because at the end of the day, I turned around to somebody in the industry. That's the first time I ever really spoke up and I said, do you know what? I said, it's idiots like me that keep you employed and you just have no respect for me. And I just went, it's because of idiots like me that you are employed whilst you have your salary falling into your account every week. We don't know where our next buck's coming from.
1: Yeah.
0: And our next buck's been stolen and then we've got to pay tax on top of it while they all take the money and pay their taxes offshore. So I'm sitting here going, am I the only idiot around? Like, am I an idiot? So I'm an idiot.
1: You are not an idiot.
2: No, you're not. You're not. Thank goodness for you, Tina.
1: I'd like to see a collab, you and Snoop Dogg. This could be a thing. But who's paying for the streams? This could be a thing. You and Snoop Dogg, Islands in the Streams.
0: Islands in the Streams.
1: Come on.
0: Brendan, what a great idea. What about a rap version of Islands in the Streams?
1: Islands in
0: Tina
1: the
0: Streams. Snoop Dogg.
2: And then pop it on Spotify and we can all stream
0: and
2: it.
0: And go, Spotify, where's our check?
1: Where's our money? A collabs aside, I'm just so happy that you're doing so well. Tina Arena Unravel Me is in cinemas on Thursday. I am so excited to see it. I'm just glad I know you and I love having you on our show. So thank you.
2: And thank you, Tina.
0: Thanks, Amanda. Thanks, Brendan. I really appreciate your time. Thanks for the great and the honest conversation. That's important to have.
1: That's true. That's true. It was all you too. We didn't say anything.
0: I know. I can't help myself. I'm sorry.
2: That's what we love about you. And thank you.
1: Tina, I love you. Thank you. So
0: love you guys too. Take care.
2: Thank you.
1: Right. See you later.
2: Bye.
1: Okay,
0: bye.
1: It's Jonesy and Amanda driving you home.
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12: And the North and Northwest have taken out 2 of the 3 Tassie Top Tourist Town Awards for 2026.
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13: Alan Joyce believes Jetstar's decision to charge for overhead carry-on baggage will help keep airfares low.
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14: 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You're snacking in traffic. Jonesy and Amanda approve.
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0: Hello there. Jonesy and Amanda across Australia driving you home. When there's big issues to discuss, we get on down to the Jonesy and Amanda Arms for...
1: the good old-fashioned pub test.
2: I'm going to say two words that often instill fear in parents, and that is Book Week. We are in the midst of it in most parts of the country. Book Week in Australia runs from 22nd of August to Friday the 28th of August. So pretty much, as I said, we are in the drop zone. And it's Symphony of Stories is the theme this year. It marks the 80th anniversary of Book Week.
0: Uh-huh.
2: There are school parades, dress-up days, author visits, library events, themed activities, many schools doing all kinds of things during this period. Many parents I know get a twitch in the eye because of the anxiety. Everyone's busy. What costume do we do? What are we doing? And end up kids going to school dressed as superheroes, dressed as something from the dress-up box.
0: Yeah.
2: Not necessarily book related. And there are some schools of thought that are saying that's not good enough. There's been a push to ban scary Halloween costumes because it, the witches, monsters, mm-hmm. wizards, making kids...
0: Well, Harry Potter, that's loaded
2: I know,
0: with
2: that's
0: wizards,
2: right.
0: And that's a series of books.
2: It's interesting because my sister-in-law is a teacher's aide, and this is I asked her about this morning, and mm-hmm. I said, what do you think? Because I love the effort that she makes at her school.
0: What did Kerry say?
2: She actually drove to school last year dressed as an Oompa Loompa. This year, she's dressed as the Jolly Swagman.
0: Oh.
2: She said, I think it's okay for... Well, she's at a primary school.
0: Yeah.
2: I mean, high schools don't do Book Week, so it's all primary anyway,
0: no.
2: isn't it? She said, I think it's okay for kids to dress as superheroes. Sometimes that's the way they start. They get interested in it, and then as they get older, they might go as their favourite character.
0: Yeah, I like
2: they
0: it.
2: They get into the vibe of it. They talk about books. The teachers are excited. There's an energy to it that generates a love of reading that mm-hmm. isn't just about how you're dressing up.
0: And she went as a swagman, not Andy.
2: Who's Andy?
0: Andy sat. Andy watched. Andy waited.
2: No, Brendan. No. Remember when my a friend of mine...
0: Okay.
2: Sorry, I didn't laugh out loud.
0: That didn't
2: a friend of
0: land as well as I thought. Jeremiah Rice playing Candy Crush.
2: Exactly as it deserved. A friend of mine had a son at a school the year that Bill Clinton's book came out. So one kid just walked around in a little suit dressed as Bill Clinton.
0: Yeah. Well, you and I have both written books.
2: Yeah, no one's dressed up as that. No one's dressed up as you.
0: No one's dressed up as straight to the pulp mill.
2: What? So what do you think? Mm. Does it matter? I know it does matter to some people. Does it matter to you? Not dressing as a book character for Book Week?
0: If you go as a little Minecraft thing, no. Minecraft, no. But there are books on Minecraft.
2: Mein Kampf?
0: Well, that'd be... What, dressed as Hitler? Okay. I think
2: if your glasses aren't, maybe
0: think,
2: time to go to Specsavers.
0: I think it'd be at after school with that one.
2: So, not dressing as a book character for Book Week. Does it matter? Does that pass the pub test?
0: You've heard what we've had to say. What do you think? It's Jonesy and Amanda driving you home.
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0: Hello there, it's Jonesy D'Amanda driving you home with breaking news about Oasis. Speculation they could be playing Glastonbury.
1: Oasis, did you read the quote?
0: Are among the favourites to headline Glastonbury 2027 with odds of 4-1. Someone says, could we see them return to the pyramid stage? Liam Gallagher has shut this down, saying it's not happening. So all you croc-wearing, flag-waving SHITs,
1: that's the least of it,
0: can calm the F down. So, yeah. Let's get into
1: that's your official statement.
2: Free money. Fast money. Extra cash.
3: Any money. Jonesy and Amanda's.
0: We have other fish to fry, like Instagram. 10 questions, 60 seconds on the clock you could pass if you don't know an answer. We'll come back to that question if time permits. You get all the questions right, $1,000.
1: You can make it $2,000, but it is double or nothing by answering a bonus question.
0: Matthew in Ballarat.
1: Hi, Matt.
4: Hi, how are you?
1: Very right. Well. We only had to change one question today because who was it yesterday? She got out on the very first quizzy, but that's Shelley. Sometimes what happens. We said, what do you call a baby kangaroo? Yep. She said a roo.
0: A roo.
1: What would you have said to that, Matt?
4: What was that? Sorry?
1: That's all right.
0: Have it's you okay, got, Matt.
1: Can you hear us loud and clear?
0: We need you to be on the same page, mate. We want you to win this money.
1: Can you hear us?
4: Yep. Yes, I can hear you.
1: Great. All right. Well, we'll speak slowly and we'll get through this
0: Matt's
1: together.
0: Matt's got no time for entertainment or small talk. He's business, business, business.
1: As he should be. There's a couple of $1,000 here on the line, but let's start with $1,000, 10 questions. Do say pass, Matt, if you're not sure. We might have time to come back, okay?
4: Yep.
1: Matt, here we go. Here comes question number one. What number comes after 22?
4: 23.
1: Question two, what gas do humans need to breathe to survive?
4: Oxygen.
1: Question three, blue and yellow mixed together make which colour?
4: Orange. Blue and yellow, green.
1: Yeah, poor.
0: Should never be seen.
4: Yeah, sorry.
1: Oh, don't be sorry. Oh, Matt, sorry. Oh, you gave it a red hot go, Matt.
0: You
1: know,
0: and you did better yesterday than Shelley. You got up to question three.
1: Well, thank you, Matt.
0: So by the end of the week, things can only get better.
1: Thank you for having a crack.
0: Thank you, Matt. Anytime you want to play the Fast Five, why not register? JonesyDemanda.com.au. And if you say something really sucky, like we love you, we might call you back.
1: I don't even think that that's necessary. No,
0: you
1: can't,
0: well, if someone writes, you suck, we hate you, then we're not going to ring them back. Is that
1: fair? Why I'm waiting for the call? Well, coming up next, we're going down to the Jonesy Manor Arms for the pub test, not dressing up as a book character for book week. Does that pass the pub test?
0: We'll have that for you next. It's Jonesy Demander driving you home.
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0: The song was actually a cover of a 1965 hit by Melinda Marx, daughter of comedy legend Groucho Marx. Sitting at number two was Survivor with Eye of the Tiger. Well, it ruled the US charts for 6 weeks. It was still climbing in Britain and would eventually spend 4 weeks at number one in the UK. And the number one song in the UK was Dexy's Midnight Runners with Come On Eileen. Named after songwriter Kevin Rowland's childhood memories of a girl called Eileen, it became one of the biggest selling singles of 1982 and still remains the band's signature song. That was the hits in the UK and the US. Coming up on the 80s at 8, a band that was sitting at number 13 on the Aussie charts, ABC. Heading back to Australia, we'll hopefully chat with them in the next few weeks. ABC, Poison Arrow, that's coming up next on the 80s at 8.
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0: August 1982 was great for homegrown and Australian music fans, both bands among the hottest live tickets around the country. Coming up after the break, we'll continue our look at August 1982 with Only You from Yazoo sitting at number 7 in Australia. Yazoo's next on the 80s at 8.
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1: And that wraps up Chart Tuesday, our look at August 1982. Coming up tomorrow night, my special guest is Pat Simmons from the Doobie Brothers. We're going to be chatting about all things Doobie and, of course, Michael McDonald. I mean, how can you not talk about the Doobie Brothers without talking about Michael McDonald? That's tomorrow night on the 80s at 8. We'll catch you then. Thanks for keeping me company.
0: Hi, it's Shane Bryan. 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
0: The Water Boys are back in play this Saturday morning, and they're looking for Tassie's good sport. 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The Water Boys Good Sport Award on 7AD. Thanks to Maccas. Whatever you get up to at night, keep it locked right here. This is 7AD at night.

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1: Morning, Christian. I live by the air fryer. I've done perfect chops, steaks, even a lamb roast that came out perfect. Oh. A bit of Tuscan seasoning and proper. That's from Hayden. Okay. Craig's Mondays, 2 stars out of 5. That's the most common rating at the moment. I think that's a sign of a decent Monday.
2: Yeah, take two.
1: It's two. Maybe that's the sign of being an adult. 2 stars out of 5 for Craig. Christian, I had a list of tasks I planned to do after work before the school pickup. First was shopping at Aldi for dinner. Card wasn't working as bank had an issue. Delays meant I didn't have time to heat up a lunch before the pickup. You need to be refueled before that dreaded afternoon pickup. Mm. So my lunch yesterday was a can of Pringles.
3: That
1: ain't a lunch for a grown-up man, Craig.
2: Not a lot of
1: put me in a foul mood. And then I didn't do the laundry. Craig, we get it. We're here for you, buddy. Everything in ice is context. Some Pringles, but not that's not lunch.
2: 4 p.m. Pringles after a great lunch.
1: Oh, it's a well-known thing, isn't it? The 4 p.m. Pringle pickup. But this is what it is to be a parent. Mm. The amount of meals or lunch I had just sometimes over the sink.
3: Yes.
1: Honestly, just...
3: Chris does most of his eating over the sink. I said,
1: me too. Sarah's like, you can sit down.
2: Oh, that is sad.
3: It really annoys me.
1: No, this is the way. In fact, for Father's Day, that's where I'll probably feel most at home. It's just hovering over a sink having my Father's Day dinner. All right, so today... Extra time on the time waster. Make a movie bigger. 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Some of the goals from yesterday. Making movies bigger. Case had Oppenheimer. Laura had large, actually. Nathan had the... Oh, look, this should have been the winner. Devil Wears a Panda. Anthony had a mad IMAX. IMAX is the word of the year, isn't it?
2: Yeah.
1: Is Christopher Nolan got shares in IMAX?
4: Oh, you must see it on IMAX.
2: You must.
4: I filmed on them, especially for you to see it in IMAX.
1: Winner was Adam with Clown Footloose. All right, so make your movie bigger. Mm. Elephants on a Plane.
2: Silver.
1: Lord of the Olympic Rings. So much bigger. Oh, come on, there's the ring.
4: My precious.
1: It's no way God would have... I'm going to go and start to do the Olympic rings.
2: As far as rings go, they're the biggest.
1: Thank you. Gold. Technically, I'd like a gold. Humor-wise, it's probably a bronze, if we're honest. Rocky Balboa, great movie.
2: Mm-hmm.
1: What's bigger than Rocky? Mount Everest Balboa.
3: Oh, no.
1: Don't worry, they're getting better. Minute. They're getting better. They're getting better. Karate Kids growing up. Is the karate...
2: Adult.
1: Well done. You get a gold. You get a gold. Oh, sorry. I'm mishearing that. Rhea, what do you got? No, not at all. Not at all. All the time in the world. No way they were just done during that song. Rhea, what have you got? Make your movie bigger.
2: You can see this little robot from space.
1: Yeah?
2: It's Great Wally.
1: No, that's very smart. That's gold.
2: Jackie Chan and Chris Tucker have gone to the biggest country in the world. Russia Hour.
1: That's also very good. Oh, that's very good. Gold plus.
2: And finally, Belly's fallen in love with the biggest YouTube creator in
1: the
2: world.
1: Who has Nelly?
2: Bell. It's as Beauty and the Mr. Beast.
1: Oh, dear, oh, dear. You're up there. You're up there with the gods. Icarus has come crashing down towards the rest of us with the karate add-on. All right, what have you got? The crowd's so quick now. He's older than my Aggie. All right, what have you got? Set as your make a movie bigger, 0475-031043.
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11: for the people.
12: Christian O'Connell Show. The wrong. Your story's about the wrong. Good morning, Annabelle. The wrong car. I thought it was my husband sitting in the retailer's car park in a white SUV. I hopped in the passenger seat, saw lots of stuff on the seat, went to tell him to move it. But then I saw the driver was not my husband. The driver went, hello. My husband was waving at me in the next white SUV. Craig's got the wrong sugar. Dun, dun, dun. Mouse isn't working. My auntie came over and made us porridge for breakfast. Instead of putting brown sugar on top, she put couscous on it.
13: Yuck.
12: Oh, my God. Couscous is foul anyway. On top of porridge. She's woken up the mouse. She didn't believe us when we complained, and she forced us to eat it all.
13: Oh, come on. No.
12: Couscous on porridge.
14: That's a lot of foul.
12: Rio, you've got a story about the wrong.
14: Yeah, I just spoke to my parents last night on the phone. They just got back from a trip to the Maldives.
12: Lovely.
14: Yes, and I'm saying, oh, you must go, as though the only reason we haven't been to the Maldives is we haven't thought about
12: it. Like an opportunity or marketing awareness.
14: Thousands of dollars a night. And so Monday, we're in this beautiful villa, And she was saying that the front door and the bathroom door look almost identical. And so mum goes to have a shower.
12: Oh, no.
14: She's got no towel. She's got no clothes on. Instead of walking through the bathroom door, she walks out the front door.
13: Oh,
12: and oh no. And suddenly it's only mum's show.
14: It's the door locks behind her.
13: Oh, stop.
14: Dad's having a nap. And so mum runs into like this little like alcove where there's like a maintenance shed or something like that.
12: I'm like, what's like a scene out of Benny Hill?
14: Ian!
13: Ian!
14: I'm
13: naked!
14: Dad's deaf as a bloody post because he's almost 80. Oh, he can barely hear you when you're next to him.
12: So what happened?
14: No.
13: The
14: queen are coming.
12: Oh, the poor thing.
13: Horrific.
12: Patsy, I hear you got a story about the wrong.
13: We were in the Bunnings, the love god and I, one day, and we were just walking, just having a browse, and I went to reach out for his hand because quite often when we walk, you know, when we're in public, we'll hold hands. It's
12: you'll see that with a carer, won't you?
13: A carer.
12: I mean, he's yours.
13: Anyway, I went to reach for his hand and held it. And then I looked around, only it wasn't Chris's hand. It was another bloke. And so he's looking at me.
12: And he hadn't said anything.
13: He hadn't.
14: He hit the jackpot.
13: Why would he? Exactly. He's only natural, isn't he? Anyway, he was just horrified and bemused at the same time. And I said, oh, my goodness,
12: I'm
13: sorry.
12: Some sort of Bunnings thing so you can pick up lamps, a wheelbarrow, and a wife.
13: And a wife.
12: Wow.
13: Oh, I'm
12: you
13: so
12: really can
13: sorry.
12: Get everything under one roof.
13: You're not my husband.
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0: Rich and O'Connell show this Sunday. It is the Sydney Marathon. 40,000 runners, 200,000 people lining the route, cheering them all on as well. One of them will be our very own intern, Pete, and we wish him all the best. There must be nerves kicking in now, Pete.
1: Oh, they have kicked in so massively, and I thought I was going to be better than I was last year when I first did my first ever marathon. This year I'm feeling... The butterflies have already kicked in this morning. There's so much. I'm putting myself under a bit of pressure, but I'm also.
2: So have you got a time goal?
1: Yeah, I want 3 hours and 30 minutes, which is actually ridiculous.
2: That's so quick.
1: I don't think it's
2: 3 hours 30. But you're a super fit guy. You do a lot of running.
1: Oh, look, when I say run, I jog. Like I do.
2: Not three minutes.
3: Marathon.
2: 3.5 hours.
1: I know.
2: No, Pete can. Forrest Gumping it all the way through.
1: This is to go inside my mental head for a moment. Honestly, I watch reels on Instagram. I watch moments in time of, like, you know, your Kathy Freemans and, you know, Sally Pearson on the hurdles. And I think, yes, Peter, you could. But then I go, you're not elite. But, like, I just start to envision that.
2: Yeah, but you've got to aim for something, mate.
1: I know. I just want to win it 1 year. But anyway, that's not going to happen. But what's going to happen?
2: Wait, you want to win it 1 year?
1: Well, good luck. I know I'm 40.

0: ish, and you know, it could be one of those things that maybe it could be.
1: Maybe.
0: I just love my nerves.
2: We need to be honest with him, you know. It ain't going to happen, mate.
0: Okay. At least you said. But
2: you're born in the wrong country. I'm sorry.
0: No. The things that are starting to. I'm not saying.
2: Just look at who's won it. What's missing?
1: Yeah. What's missing?
2: Yeah.
0: Well.
1: You tell me.
2: Pete.
0: Thank you. Thank you for your support. This is what's happening with my headspace and things at the moment. I have been told over the last sort of few days and until Sunday, drink lots of water. I'm up to 2.5 litres this morning alone. I haven't stopped going to the toilet every 10 minutes because I really want to make sure I'm hydrated. I've got to go and buy my...
2: But I think they mean sort of during the race, not Tuesday before the race.
0: You've got to
2: days beforehand because you're obviously passing out now.
0: I know. I'm going to a gel tasting session this afternoon where I'm tasting the different gels that I'm going to be using on the day as well.
2: Yep.
0: I'll be getting pickle juice as well.
2: You got your nipple tape?
0: Yeah, got the nipple tape. I've got the chafing cream as well.
2: Yeah. And that's also a normal Sunday. Let's leave that out of this.
1: Hey! What do you do if you do need to go to the loo? Just need to do a quick wee.
0: There's porta potties.
2: You want a nappy, don't you?
0: The way. No, there's porta potties along the way.
2: Not for the first 5K.
0: No,
2: someone emailed me to tell warn Pete. Oh. And a first 5K, there's no toilets.
0: Friendly reminder: the gels are to be used along the way, not eaten all at once like I did last year. I ate them all before the actual race because we're waiting there for a couple of hours.
2: I'm not being funny. That is so you, Pete.
0: I know. I got caught up in the moment. But for people of New South Wales, and I think a lot of people know about this, the Berry in Berry in New South Wales, there's a donut van.
1: Hot jam donut.
0: And they're coming to the Sydney Marathon that we're all going to eat donuts.
2: Oh, they're going to clean up, won't they?
0: Yeah, it's going to be absolutely massive. So I'm also, today, I'm going to get the printout of my mum's photo, who's no longer with us. And she, hang on, dropped the microphone there. Sorry about that. Mum's photo, which will be with me in a couple of spots.
2: What a lovely thing to do. Did you do that last year?
0: Yeah, I did that for mum as well.
2: So mum's with you, keeping you going?
0: Pretty much any run I go on, mum is there with me, which is just a nice thing that I just like to... You know, think of her, but we did a few runs together and all that sort of stuff over the years. So it's just something I.
2: Well, you did City to Surf with her, didn't you? Walk it to.
0: I had a back operation, and part of my recovery was I wanted to do the City to Surf. And mum said, I've never walked past 5Ks. Let's do it together. So we did the City to Surf together. I wasn't able. It took us about 6 hours, to be honest.
2: It doesn't matter. What a great memory to have with your mum. Mm.
0: Yeah, that was. Yeah, that was really good, actually, yeah.
2: The reason why Pete is doing radio, his love of radio, comes from his mum. It's got a nice, lovely story about his mum being obsessed with the radio and what it means to a lot of people. But it's such a lovely story, Pete.
0: Yeah, thank you. We had a radio in every room of the house because mum was obsessed with radio growing up. So
2: that's the way it used to be. Mm. Before, streaming on our phones and, on our TV screens, the radio used to be in most rooms of the house. Mm.
0: Right.
2: It was everywhere.
3: Oh, yeah. I didn't know.
2: You got the news. I think you got the news really, before TV, because TV news would only be on in the morning once and then at night time.
3: Yeah.
2: There wasn't hourly news bulletins.
3: No, it's half
2: there was no rolling news TV channels. That's still quite a recent thing.
0: Right. Yeah.
2: And so with the radio, you get more updated news from the radio. So radio was a way of keeping communities up to date. It was radio used to be a really big thing.
3: Especially in country areas.
2: Of course, it still is. Sorry, I must update that TED talk I'm working on. Radio is dying. Dying? It's dying to dying to come alive. Now, Pete, what I also want to do to keep you going over the 42 Ks is I want to give away each K. So that as you're doing the K, you're going to name each K you're about to, because you are going to hit moments where you are going to be struggling physically and mentally. And I want, if we break it down, forget about the marathon part of it. You know about the distance. You've got your time goal, 3.5 hours. It is a series of moments by moments by moments by moments. And some of them are going to get really hard. If you remind yourself what you're doing the next K for, and we break it down for you, I'm hoping that we can get you better support than last year.
0: Oh, this is so good. I love this so much. So we need names of... So each K we dedicate to one to Christian, one to Patsy, one to Rio, one to Caitlin, but there'll be the listeners that can call in and register.
2: That's exactly that. I'm glad you understand.
0: Sorry, I just had to talk
2: it. Ain't complicated or something, you know.
3: A bit of a one formula.
2: So it's a name and a K.
0: Yeah, no.
2: Got production ready. All right, so if you want to sponsor Intern Pete on one of his Ks, call in now.
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4: 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Devonport's 7AD has been keeping the Northwest Coast up to date with the latest in news and information for over nine decades from across our region.
5: And the North and Northwest have taken out two of their three Tassie Top Tourist Town Awards for 2026.
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0: Christian O'Connell's show. Radio has never mattered more than what I think about it. It's bigger now. Don't Google it. Everyone wants to be on the radio. Mr. Beast. Every day I get an email from Mr. Beast. Please, can I be your travel guy? No, Mr. Beast. Sit to doing those silly videos. Giving away millions. Loser. He dreams of having an FM radio show. I know he does. You look in his eyes. I see it, Jimmy. Pete, one thing's for sure, when you're doing the Sydney Marathon this weekend, the bright siders are going to be with you every single step, my friend.
1: I'm starting to feel really good about this now. Thank you so much, everyone listening in that's calling in. I can see the screen.
0: Oh, genuinely, I'm in awe of it. I think it's an incredible thing to do it once a marathon, and now you're doing it again. You got your target.
1: Yes.
0: Now, Rio had a lovely idea. So if you just tuned in, intern Pete is doing the Sydney Marathon this weekend, and we wish him all the best. And I really want to make sure that we support them along the way. And I thought a nice way to do that is to give away each of the 42Ks so we can personalise it. But you had you were just saying about how he's going to be running with a photo of his beloved mum. You had a nice way of where mum's name should be in this.
2: Yeah, I think maybe we give away 41Ks to listeners and the final K can be for your mum, Pete.
1: That's a great idea. That's perfect. Thanks, Eric. No, that's perfect because that the last K is pretty much the one that I go, we're here now, there's nothing to lose, go for it. I do think about her a lot on the last parts of any run.
0: So oh, thanks. Lovely. Christian, I'd love to sponsor a K for Pete. Good luck to him. Rhiannon's my name, so he can sing my dedication. Rhiannon, my flute with Matt. Listen, he ain't doing karaoke along the way, right? No, actually, no, Pete. He has too many of those gels. Yeah, I think we can turn it into that. Rhiannon in Liverpool. And then we've got, so Shannon, her two twins are 23 today. Beautiful names, Lyric and Angelina. They're going to be the 23rd K. Let's go now to Sonia. Morning, Sonia.
3: Good morning, guys. How are you?
0: Yeah, really good, Sonia. Fancy sponsoring intern Pete this weekend?
3: Oh, yes. He's got us go, Anya Sonia. He'll remember that one.
0: He will remember that one. He will. And now, do you have a lucky number? Which K do you want to sponsor?
3: Oh, number 7, because I know he's going to do well.
0: He will. Yes. All right.
3: He's going to put everything into it, and I reckon he's going to do very well. He's an inspiration to all of us.
0: Oh, he is. Oh, lovely words there, Sonia. Thank you very much. Maggie, good morning.
4: Hello. How are you?
0: Maggie, you are a veteran. Have you really done 10 marathons?
4: I have, yeah. 10 Melbourne marathons, which makes me a Spartan.
0: Yeah. That is incredible.
4: Well, it's not.
0: It is.
4: Like I just rang up for Pete to look. This is one of the last challenges in the world that the average person can go out and do. This is your working man's Everest, right? And you can go out and do it. But this is number 2, Pete. I want you to do 10. I want you to, you know, each time you'll say I'll never do it again. And by the time you go and pick up your kit, right, you're already planning next year. So hang in there. Right, 38K, you'll think you're going to die. As you know, you've done one, but you won't.
0: Yeah. Yeah. I love this. This is incredible. Maggie. Now, Maggie, which bit of the route would you want? Which K?
4: Well, I think the 38K, Mark.
0: There you go. You know it.
1: Is that where
0: it gets a bit tough?
4: That's the wall, and it's not going to beat you. You've got it in there. Time your gels well. You'll get 20 minutes, 30 minutes from a gel. And make sure you drink water. And by the way, I never drank 2.5 litres of water. I'm Irish. I did this on cups of tea.
0: I love it. And you know what? I'll run alongside you, Pete, on a bike with a tea urn of Yorkshire tea to keep you going, okay?
4: There you go.
0: The proper way to do a marathon.
4: Right? Maggie. That's the way you do it.
0: Okay? Maggie, thank you very much for your call, mate. Have a good day. Thanks for calling.
4: Bye.
0: All right, let's get into today's time waster. Huffy Grant, Sebastian Show, $250 voucher for Funday Natural Sweets. 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Today, it is Book Week, and we're looking for your book bands. That's right. We go highbrow. The Avicii Code.
2: Oh, gold.
0: Catch 182. Not Catch 22, Catch 182.
2: Super Plus.
0: Of Mice and Men at Work.
2: Gold.
0: The Killer's Mockingbird.
2: Gold.
0: Sense and Sensibility is a classic novel and a beautiful movie. 50 Cent and Sensibility is a very different vibe. I'd read it. System of a Watership Down.
2: Silver.
0: And the complete set of Encyclopedia Metallica.
2: Oh!
4: Yes.
0: He shoots, he scores. Buzzer beater.
2: Gold plus.
0: All right, Rhea, what have you got?
2: Geez, this rapper loves Roald Dahl.
0: Oh, yeah?
2: Notorious BFG.
0: Oh, that's very good. Gold.
2: The Wind in the Will.i.ams.
0: Oh, very good. Another gold.
2: Cat Stevens in the Hat.
0: Silver.
2: And Jane Austen's Addiction.
0: Bronze. Thank God to the room. All right, what have you got then? We're looking for your book bands. Text them in now. 0475 031043.
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7: Top of the afternoon to you, Amanda.
8: Top of the afternoon.
7: Loose jumping friend. I see what's happening here. Can you feel the feel of spring in the air? And you're wearing the last of the season's jumpers.
8: You know, I'm one of the few people that feels sad when winter goes. Yep. I don't think we've had a cold enough winter.
7: No, but tell that to the people at the snow, at the snowfield.
8: Tell that to
7: the
8: people.
7: Skiing rocks.
8: Tell that to the climate change scientists. I'm with them. The thing, I can't understand you. I know, but there's nothing I can do about it right now. I'm not asking you to, Brendan.
7: But, you know, I was to say
8: the economy is in ruin, you're going to say, what can I do? it's not always about you. I'm an action guy. But see, this is the problem. These big issues like climate change, world hunger, the world economy, the inequality of life, all of that. Yep. There's such big issues that we all turn away.
7: Yeah, because it's light. It's a lot to deal
8: with. It is a lot to deal with. Doesn't mean you roll your eyes and go, it's not real. Tell me you know it's real. I know it's real. Okay, good.
7: But what can I do about it?
8: I'm not asking you to do anything about it.
7: Like, I'd like to.
8: Do your recycling, Brendan. Put your cardboard boxes out.
7: I am the king of recycling. I love recycling.
8: We do our bit in our own communities, and we also
7: do
8: what we can in our belief systems of supporting the scientists.
7: I know.
8: Okay?
7: I know.
8: The policymakers, okay?
7: I only sound like I'm ranting because you poo-poo every time.
8: You say you do. You say, why don't you go back to the ABC?
7: I say,
8: like, this is a giant lefty, leso kind of librarian belief system.
7: I say keep it the ABC. I say go back there. And I don't think you're a big lefty, Leso. You know, just, I'll just say there'll be snow next year, kids. It'll happen. It'll happen. And, you know, right now we can only deal with what we can deal with.
8: We only can deal with one thing at a time. And what's that, Brendan? How many of your men... gas guzzling bikes are out on the road at any one time and your big boats and your big whatevers.
7: What? How did this start? I commented about your jumper. Jemway Rye.
9: Don't bring me into this.
8: He's got one on too. He's lamenting that's the last of the much. Winter. That's,
7: you guys are wearing way too much jumper. I'm telling you right now, spring has sprung. We have an action-packed show today.
8: We've got Tina Arena.
7: I know.
8: If you want someone who's going to rant, let's get on Tina.
7: Tina and I have a history.
8: A good one, I hope.
7: A good history. We met together. We met each other when we were on Dancing with the Stars a long time ago. And we started with a pretty much full-on argument, which scared the Stenmark twins. But then we became...
8: This is a sentence you don't hear a lot.
7: We became firm friends. And she's such a lovely lady. But she's got a new movie coming out on Thursday. So I'm looking forward to catching up with her.
8: It's a doco, Tina Arena. Mm. Unravel Me. It's extraordinary.
7: Yep, we once slept together. Tina and I.
8: Did you?
7: Well, I was doing the breakfast radio hours and I like to have a sleep in the afternoon. And as you know from Dancing with the Stars, there's a lot of hurry up and get there and then nothing happens. So they pick you up from the studio. We've got to go. We've got to go. And then you get there and then nothing would happen, which would drive me crazy.
8: The Stenmark twins would be out tap dancing and you had to wait.
7: They'd be working on their sixth and seventh ab and then... So I'd just be tired. And I remember one day, I just need to sleep. And someone said, well, Tina's got a little room she goes and sleeps in. And Tina said to me, just come and sleep on the floor in my room. So we'd just sleep together. And it was great. And no one would bother Tina.
8: Because no, they knew.
7: That was like stirring up a lefty Leso. Anyway, Tina joining us. Also, our JQ. Backseat bandits, more clues.
8: More car.
7: More clues. And our fast five. We can't do anything until we do that. It's Jonesy and Amanda driving you home.

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0: Hello.
1: A lot of your social media content is stuff I don't understand.
0: Mine?
1: Yeah. Mm-hmm. It's big machines.
0: Yeah.
1: Giant kind of, I don't even know what
0: motorbikes.
1: They are. Yeah, motorbikes, but big things, big, what is that? What,
0: well, that's my engines, my two, the twins.
1: Yeah, you send unusual things. So when I see your socials come up, I saw it and I thought I'll just put it on while I just go and put some clothes away. But I wasn't actually looking at it. And this is what I heard.
2: Hello. What a leg end. Nailed it, bro.
0: I was watching the footy.
1: Were you? It just, I thought, have you bum dialed me? I wasn't sure what I was hearing. So I thought, what the hell? I was embarrassed. And I came back and tried to turn it off and I realized that I didn't see the vision. It was you watching the football.
0: So you think that my activities would be me talking to a man going, nailed it, bro.
1: Well, I thought you might have been looking in the mirror.
0: It's my it's my thirst trap right there.
1: We've cleared all of that
0: We've
1: up.
0: We've cleared it all
1: what
0: up.
1: What a relief.
0: Do you know what the airport chaplain is? I've seen them from time to time in the little high-vis and chaplain, but I've never really given them much thought.
1: In their high-vis and chaplain?
0: Yeah, they wear their high-vis and it says chaplain on them.
1: Oh, yeah. I've seen the prayer room. I've never been in it.
0: Yep.
1: But there's so much that goes on at an airport we've got no idea about.
0: Hugo Weaving plays an airport chaplain, and it's good because he's joining us next. It's Jonesy and Amanda driving you home.

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0: Saturday at the Pier in Elveston, 7AD presents Mentalers Anything Live. 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
1: Good morning, I'm Jane Drew with your local news first. The Premier has welcomed AI investment in the state following the approval of Firmus Technologies' second data centre.
2: It brings billions of dollars of investment to our shores. We welcome that. But there also has to be sensible guidelines as well to ensure that we do instill confidence in those industries.
1: Six Georgetown councillors voted in favour and one against the facility slated for Bell Bay despite opposition from the community. The 288 megawatt facility includes two data halls, an office building, a substation, cooling systems and 276 backup diesel generators. Plans for a third site at Wesley Vale have stalled with Latrobe Council. Two men have been charged following an alleged evade incident in the northwest. It comes after police attempted to intercept the driver of a stolen grey Mazda CX-3 at Latrobe Tuesday morning. Authorities catching up with the duo shortly after. A 25-year-old man's been charged with motor vehicle stealing, evading police, driving while not the holder of a driver's licence, resisting a police officer and other drug-related offences. While a 22-year-old man from Hadspin was charged with offences including motor vehicle stealing and drug related offences. The Devonport Mayor says it was smooth sailing and navigating the gantry onto Spirit 4 when she was berthed in the Mersey as part of trials this week. Mayor Ali Jarman, the first to drive onto the ship.
3: The Premier was in his little Brumby ute, which was hilarious, and there was a truck. Kerry Vincent, the Minister, he drove a truck on. There was a lady with a caravan, so we could just, you know, again, just do that easy on-off just to prove a point to the staff as a trial.
1: Both Spirits will commence taking passengers over the Bass Strait late October. Checking sport, and it's the second round of finals in the NWFL. Latrobe senior men's player Alex Lee says they're expecting Burnie to come out in force for this week's knockout after their loss to Ulverston last week.
4: Bigger said it well a couple of weeks ago that, got to start well. So they'll be looking to, definitely bounce back, I reckon.
1: Elsewhere in the men's comp, in Devonport and Ulverston face off in the qualifying final.
0: National news now.
5: Hi, I'm Donna DeMayo. Legendary singer Dolly Parton has passed away. It was just a few months ago she released a video revealing she was battling kidney issues.
6: I'm responding really well to meds and treatments, and I'm improving every day. The bad news is, it's going to take me a little while before I'm up to stage performance level.
5: She was 80 years old. A 27-year-old man accused of assaulting a 10-year-old boy and then stabbing the child's mum outside a Melbourne police station will face court this morning. Bystanders performed a citizen's arrest. The federal government's planned overhaul of Australia's migration system could be delayed until at least next month. That's because farming and construction groups are concerned about plans to cut temporary overseas workers. It's feared that will lead to worker shortages and higher costs. And Ghislaine Maxwell's bid to overturn her sex trafficking conviction has been rejected by a US federal judge. The 64-year-old is serving a 20-year sentence after being convicted of supplying underage girls to Jeffrey Epstein.
0: Jump on your next project with a mighty helpful team at Mitre 10 and check Mitre 10 socials for the latest offers and updates. 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
5: In AFL, top honours for Melbourne skipper Max Gawn, who has become the first player ever to be selected in 9 All-Australian teams. The D's ruckman was last night named as the captain of this year's side. And over to NRL, Latrell Mitchell will make his return from his back and calf injuries in South Sydney's clash with the Titans on Saturday. He's been named on the bench. And Broncos skipper Adam Reynolds is hosing down talk of a rift with coach Michael Maguire. He's now backtracking from claims he was forced to retire early.
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10: Good morning. Fine and mostly sunny today. Southwesters 15 to 25 k's, getting 20 to 30 k's inland. 16 the top for the coast, 14 for Sheffield. Thursday, fine, mostly sunny during the day, maybe a light shower tomorrow night. And a cold night tonight. So down to about 2 degrees tonight on the coast, 0 for Sheffield. Launceston today, fine, mostly sunny and 16. And Hobart, some morning showers, up to 5 mils down there, clearing this afternoon, top of 13. Coastal waters, southwesters, 15 to 25 knots, seas 1 to 1.5 metres, and a swell below a metre. Right now, Sheffield on 5, Devonport 7, Burnie's on 9. 7 past 6, you're up to date. 7AD.
0: From the golden beaches of the northwest coast to the foothills of the central islands. 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
10: Good morning. Thanks for tuning in and welcome to Wednesday, August 26. Sad news, the passing of country music legend Dolly Parton passed away aged 80. We'll have a story on that coming up from the US and we'll play a bit of Dolly music this morning. Also, Mental as Anything, they're playing at the Pier at Ulverston on Saturday night. We'll catch up with Peter O'Doherty from the Mentals after 7:30. Talk about that. And give away a free double pass to that show. That's after 7:30. But if you'd like to get us rolling with an early morning heart starter request, you can call me now, 1300 655 111 at 7AD.

0: 7AD, good morning.
1: Good morning to you, Darren.
0: Morning, Jennifer. How are you going this morning?
1: Well, I'm going to have a wonderful day today.
0: Why's that?
1: I'm going to have my free treatment at Halo Body Lab.
0: Oh, you won the brain teaser competition last week. Yes. Right. Well, luckily, there'll be no knives involved. It's all LED lipo. What part of your body would you like removed? So, you know, like fat.
1: Yes. I wouldn't like anything removed. Enhanced. Yeah, there's bits I'd like enhanced, yes.
0: Enhanced, okay. Mm-hmm. All right, well, let's get going with a heart starter. What would you like?
1: Yes, now I've lost it. Here we are. Groovy Kind of Love.
0: Yeah.
1: The Mind Benders.
0: Yeah, also recorded by Phil Collins.
1: Oh, we did too, yeah. Yes.
0: All right, no worries at all.
1: Thank you very much, Darren.
0: Bye. 7AD.

baby. 7:18, good morning. It's 6:15. And welcome to Wednesday, August 26th. Start off with a bit of street crime. Two men have been charged following an evade incident yesterday morning at Latrobe. Police attempted to intercept the driver of a grey Mazda CX-3, believed to be stolen, in Gilbert Street, Latrobe, shortly after 9 o'clock yesterday morning. Police alleged the driver then evaded police between Latrobe and Deloraine before two people were taken into custody just before 10 o'clock yesterday. No one injured during the incident. 25-year-old man charged with motor vehicle stealing, evading police.

0: Court. A 22-year-old man from Hadspin charged with offences including motor vehicle stealing and drug-related offences. Bail to appear in court at a later date. So police are after information. So if you have particularly dash cam footage of a grey Mazda CX-3 travelling in the Latrobe, Railton, Elizabethtown and Deloraine areas yesterday, please contact police 131 444 or crimestopperstaz.com.au.
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3: 7AD, traffic and weather.
0: Okay, no reports of any problems in our roads this morning, but if you do spot something, 1300 655 111 is the number to call so we can pass it on. So fine and mostly sunny, southwesters 15 to 25 k's, maybe pushing 30 k's at times inland. Top of 16 for the coast, 14 for Sheffield. And right now, Sheffield, you're on 5. We've got 7 at Devonport, 9 at Burnie. Just had a phone call from Luke over at Cutabove Butchers in East Devonport after Dolly Parton. So we will play some Dolly after 6:30 this morning. We've got a report from NBC in America about the sad passing of the music legend. 7AD, here's U2.

0: 98.9 7 AD. Good morning, 6:25. Devonport to Stedford starts next week. Two venues, Town Hall Theatre and also the Lifeway Church in William Street. So it starts on Wednesday, the 2nd of September, with the dance section. Speech and drama starts on Monday the 7th, and the brass band start on September 10. And then it wraps up with a big showcase of talent concert on Thursday, September 17. 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And it's a big event, 97th year of the City of Devonport to Stedford next week, proudly supported by 7AD. We'll go to the newsroom next, and the brain teaser is coming up in the next half hour with a free 30-minute express treatment at Halo Body Lab in La Trobe, and we'll have a report on the sad death of music legend Dolly Parton.
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2: Good morning, I'm Jane Drew with your local news fast. The Greens say the approval of a 288-megawatt data centre at Bell Bay comes just 24 hours before a federal cabinet meeting discussing nationwide obligations around energy and water consumption of AI and data centres. Firmus's planned development at the old pulp mill site is set to be three times bigger than their Launceston hub and was voted in yesterday by Georgetown Council, who say they were constrained in the decision as a planning authority. A Greens petition calling for a pause on centres has gained more than 9,000 signatures. Meantime, it's understood the DA for a third site in Wesley Vale is incomplete, with Latrobe Council seeking more information. Two men have been charged with drug offences and vehicle theft after they allegedly stole a car and evaded police in the northwest. It took authorities an hour to catch up with the duo after police attempted to intercept a grey Mazda CX-3 at Latrobe Tuesday morning. A 25-year-old man charged with motor vehicle stealing, evading police, driving while not the holder of a driver's licence, resisting a police officer and drug offences. While a 22-year-old man from Hadsden was charged with offences including motor vehicle stealing and drug-related offences. Canberra's considering a new bird flu package focusing on tackling threats to key species and improving their chances of survival and recovery. It comes after the government's own risk assessment found almost a fifth of native species are at high to extreme risk from the H5 strain. Agriculture Minister Julie Collins says the virus has now been confirmed in marine mammals as well as birds.
16: I do want to reiterate that at this time there is no evidence of any H5 bird flu in our poultry or agricultural systems and that the risk to human health remains low.
2: Tasmania's case tally remains at 19, with King Island bearing the majority of cases. Checking sport, and NWFL finals are heating up. The men's comp seeing Devonport and Ulverston face off in the qualifying final, battling for the first spot in the big dance, and then it's a knockout between Burnie and Latrobe. Demons player Alex Lee says they'll be drawing from past encounters to get the job done this weekend.
18: To go from playing them in April, and then to, middle of August, and then have them 2 weeks apart. Everything they sort of did is pretty fresh in the minds. Just have to take the learnings from that and hopefully apply them and, put in a better performance this weekend.
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19: Hi, I'm Donna DeMayo. In sad news out of the US, Dolly Parton has died. The 80-year-old's nephew, Brian Seaver, has broken the news on the singer's Instagram account. Tributes have begun for the much-loved singer. Parton's 9-to-5 co-star, Lily Tomlin, has shared a black-and-white photo of the pair and simply wrote, "No words." The PM's ramping up pressure on Queensland to sign up to a national agreement on new rules for AI and energy-hungry data centres. Queensland's the only state that is not on board. The Northern Territory has also expressed concerns. The federal court has ruled that eHarmony misled its Australian users by promoting a free dating service that did not allow meaningful communication unless they paid. It's also found some customers who sign up for a one-month membership were rolled into longer subscriptions that were hard to cancel. And there are fresh fears of more rate hikes. Minutes from the RBA's latest board meeting reveals discussions about lifting the cash rate to 4.6%.
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19: In AFL, Max Gawn has been named as the skipper of this year's All-Australian side. The Melbourne captain, creating history, he's selected for a record ninth time. In NRL, Adam Reynolds says it was his decision to call it quits. He's rejecting claims he was forced into an early retirement and denied a farewell game against the Storm on Thursday night. The Broncos skipper now admitting his calf injury would have made him a liability. And South Sydney's named Latrell Mitchell on its bench for Saturday's clash with the Titans on the Gold Coast.
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0: Okay, fine. Mostly sunny. Southwesters 15 to 25 k's, getting 30 k's at times inland. 16 the top for the coast, 14 for Sheffield. Cold night tonight, down to 2 degrees for the coast, 0 for Sheffield tonight, and then fine, mostly sunny during the day for Thursday. Maybe a light shower tomorrow night. Launceston today, fine, mostly sunny, 16. Hobart, morning showers up to 5 mils, clearing this afternoon, top of 13 down there. Coastal waters, southwesters, 15 to 25 knots. Seas 1 to 1.5 metres, swell below a metre. Right now, Sheffield 5, we've got 7 at Devonport. Bernie's on 9. It's 6:34. You're up to date. 7AD.
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0: Thanks for tuning in. We'll have a report on the sad death of Dolly Parton shortly. Play a Dolly tune, and we'll do the brain teaser before 7 with a free 30-minute express treatment at Halo Body Lab in La Trobe at 7AD.

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1: On the screen,
3: we've got chocolate and yellow cake mix.
1: And even in the baking aisle, Dolly Parton did it all. Singer, songwriter, actress, philanthropist, businesswoman.
3: I was my own woman from day one. Here you
1: come again. In her lifetime, Parton wrote and performed over 3,000 songs, 25 of them number one hits. Dolly Parton's road to superstardom began in the foothills of the Smoky Mountains in 1946. The fourth of 12 children, Parton described herself as dirt poor. By coat of many colors. Those modest roots and her actual childhood coat inspired hit songs like Coat of Many Colors. She started performing at church, and at age 13, Parton appeared at the Grand Ole Opry. After high school, she moved to Nashville. 3 years later, she scored her first hit single and was on her way. Amazingly, Parton penned two of her most famous songs in one burst of creativity.
3: We were looking through my files to get all my old cassettes when they were putting them on the hard drive. Jolene and I Will Always Love You, we're on the same cassette. So that must have been a really good night.
1: And while Parton sang a version of I Will Always Love You that reached number one on country charts, it was Whitney Houston's version of her song that made history. With over 24 million copies sold, it remains one of the best-selling singles of all time.
4: And Hart wants me to take papers to his lawyer. I'm going to be gone all afternoon.
1: In 1980, Parton made her foray into films, co-starring in 9 to 5 at the suggestion of Jane Fonda. More films followed, including Steel Magnolias in 1989. In her hometown of Pigeon Forge, Tennessee, she opened Dollywood, a successful theme park.
3: Now I got my music from my mother's side of the family, and most musical people, musicians, don't want to work at anything else. So I got my work ethic from my dad. I got my music from my mama.
1: And she launched a childhood literacy program, providing free books to children, mailing up to 2 million books globally each month. Though she was long famous for her blonde wigs, in the end, Parton was best known for her body of work and the legions she inspired.
3: Through the years, I have been lucky and made some really good choices, but I've got a lot of good people. This helped me a lot, too. I owe a lot of my success to a lot of smart people.

0: 98.97 AD, and the late Dolly Parton passed away overnight, aged 80. We've got a Dolly question coming up shortly with the brain teaser. And the prize is a free 30-minute express treatment at Halo Body Lab in La Trobe at 7 AD.
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0: 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So, Dolly Parton, we just had that report there from NBC in America. So our question this morning is around the famous Dolly song, I Will Always Love You.
8: After high school, she moved to Nashville. 3 years later, she scored her first hit single and was on her way. Amazingly, Parton penned two of her most famous songs in one burst of creativity.
9: We were looking through my files to get all my old cassettes when they were putting them on the hard drive. Jolene and I Will Always Love You, we're on the same cassette. Wow. So that must have been a really good night. And I will
8: while Parton sang a version of I Will Always Love You that reached number one on country charts, it was Whitney Houston's version of her song that made history. With over 24 million copies sold, it remains one of the best-selling singles of all time.
0: What a great song. We'll play that excellent version of the song from Whitney shortly, which was from the soundtrack to a movie that Whitney starred in back in 1992. Can you tell me that movie? 1-300-655-111. And the prize is a 30-minute express treatment at Halo Body Lab in La Trobe at 7AD.

0: Lee.
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2: 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And we've got the Dolly Parton / Whitney Houston question this morning.
3: We were looking through my files to get all my old cassettes when they were putting them on the hard drive. Jolene and I will always love you. We're on the same cassette.
4: Wow.
3: So that must have been a really good night.
5: And while Parton sang a version of I Will Always Love You that reached number one on country charts, it was Whitney Houston's version of her song that made history. With over 24 million copies sold, it remains one of the best-selling singles of all time. And
2: I... 7AD, good morning.
6: Oh, you've picked me again.
2: Jennifer, look at you go. Are you sitting by the phone, are you?
6: No, I jumped up and got the phone and dialed the number as I was saying, I know this.
2: All right, so what is it?
6: Bodyguard.
2: The Bodyguard, which you start in with?
6: Kevin Costner.
2: Oh, Kevin Costner, yeah. That was 1992. Great movie too, an excellent soundtrack. And what a version of that beautiful Dolly song by Whitney.
6: Yes, beautiful song.
2: All right, we'll play that and we'll put you in the draw for the 30-minute express treatment at Halo Body Lab in La Trobe. And when I spoke to you earlier this morning for the heart starter, you were saying you won this last week on 7AD.
6: I did.
2: So you're in the running again for this week, but you're actually having your treatment today.
6: I am, yes.
2: All right, well, I expect a full report tomorrow.
6: Absolutely. Well, if I'm a bit late calling, it's because I'm so relaxed.
2: All right. Hang on, I'll grab your number.
6: Thank you, Darren.
2: All right, we'll do the brain teaser again tomorrow morning before 7, thanks to Halo Body Lab in La Trobe. We've got to go to the newsroom shortly, so the Whitney Houston version of I Will Always Love You, I'll play that straight after the news. We'll also do Riff Raff in the next half hour, give away some free meals at the House of Spuds Devonport. And after 7.30, I'll catch up with Peter O'Doherty from Meddlers Anything. They're playing at the Pier at Ulverston on Saturday night, their 50th anniversary tour. So we'll catch up with Peter and give away a free double to that show after 7.30 at 7AD.
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15: Good morning, I'm Jane Drew with your local news first. The Premier has welcomed AI investment in the state following the approval of Firmus Technologies' data centre at Bell Bay.
16: It brings billions of dollars of investment to our shores. We welcome that. But there also has to be sensible guidelines as well to ensure that we do instill confidence in those industries.
15: Despite strong community opposition, six Georgetown councillors voted in favour and one against the proposed 288 megawatt facility. Firmus will now turn to progressing the finalisation of design and construction activities ahead of commencement of works. Meantime, the DA for Firmus's third flagged site of Wesley Vale has stalled with Latrobe Council. Two men have been charged following an alleged evade incident in the northwest. Police attempting to intercept the driver of a grey Mazda CX-3 believed to be stolen in Gilbert Street, Latrobe, yesterday morning, before catching up with the duo a short time later. A 25-year-old man's been charged with motor vehicle stealing, evading police, driving unlicensed, resisting a police officer and other drug-related offences, while a 22-year-old man from Hadsden was charged with offences including motor vehicle stealing and drug-related offences. The state government says funding for the RACT to deliver TasInsure will come from a previously allocated $4.2 million funding pool. The government is breaking its major election promise by not offering insurance policies that would save households hundreds of dollars a year. Instead, the RACT will deliver insurance advisory services and be a paid retainer. Government Minister Joe Palmer's claiming the new model will lower prices.
17: That we are still just so super excited about the benefits of TasInsure to our community. We made a commitment to the people of Tasmania that they would see cheaper insurance, and we are really excited that we will be delivering on that.
15: Checking sport, and the Devils believe they can defeat a Geelong side stacked with AFL talent and went through to the home VFL preliminary final. The Cats finished at the top of the VFL ladder while Tasmania finished fourth. Vice-captain Jai Menzies says Tasmania has what it takes to defeat the minor premiers.
18: I think it's just our ability to turn the footy over in a high-paced transition game. We've been able to show that throughout the year, that we've been able to do that against the best teams.
14: National News now.
19: Hi, I'm Donna DeMeo. The world is mourning the death of country music star Dolly Parton, who's died at the age of 80. She'd recently shared she'd been suffering some health problems.
20: The doctor said, we need to take care of this, we need to take care of that. Nothing major, but I did have to cancel some things so I could be closer to home, closer to Vanderbilt, you know, where I'm kind of having a few treatments here and there.
19: Major changes to Australia's migration system appear to be on hold. Labor is facing growing resistance from industries dependent on foreign workers. It's been revealed the man accused of assaulting a 10-year-old boy before allegedly stabbing his mother in Melbourne yesterday was known to authorities in WA and New South Wales. The mum and child are recovering from injuries. A 27-year-old is due in court today. A federal court judge has ruled that eHarmony deceived deceived its Australian users, finding that its free dating service could not be used to build relationships without paying for a subscription.
3: Now, the latest in sports news from 7ad.com.au. 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
19: It was a record-breaking evening at the AFL Awards night. Dees Ruckman, Max Gawn becoming the first ever player to be named in nine All-Australian sides. Pies star Nick Dacos is now the youngest to win the Players' MVP award twice. The AFL Tribunal says tonight West Coast to challenge Harley Reid's suspension that had seen him miss the first two games of 2027. Meanwhile, the Roosters have again named James Tedesco for the Dolphins' clash despite his ankle injury.
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2: Fine, mostly sunny. Southwesters 15 to 25 k's, maybe 30 k's at times inland. 16 the top for the coast, 14 for Sheffield. Cold night tonight, down to 2 degrees on the coast, 0 for Sheffield tonight, and then fine, mostly sunny for Thursday during the day. Maybe a light shower tomorrow night. If you're off to Launceston, fine, mostly sunny, 16. And Hobart, some morning showers up to 5 mils, clearing off this afternoon, top of 13 down there. Coastal waters, southwesters 15 to 25 knots, seas 1 to 1.5 metres and a swell below a metre. Right now, Sheffield 5, we've got 7 at Devonport and Bernie's on 8. It's 6 past 7, you're up to date, 7AD.
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2: Thanks for tuning in and welcome to Wednesday, 26th of August. Shortly we'll have a report on the All-Australian team. We'll hear from Captain Max Gawn and Jordan Dawson, who won the Most Courageous Player Award. We'll do riff-raff in the next half hour, give away some free bowling at the alley. No, sorry, that's Massive Balls Comp. The price for riff-raff is two spuds and all the toppings from the House of Spuds, Devonport. And after 7.30, we'll catch up with Peter O'Doherty from Metal as Anything. They're on their 50th anniversary tour. They're playing the Pier at Ulverston on Saturday night, and we'll give away a free double after 7.30 at 7AD.

0: 98.97 AD and the magnificent voice of Whitney Houston doing Dolly Parton's I Will Always Love You. If you haven't heard the news, Dolly passed away overnight, aged 80. What a legend. This is 7 AD and the All-Australian team was announced last night. Gee, Alex Pearce, very unlucky. He was in the initial squad but got cut. I would have had him in. Anyway, this report from Channel 9.
1: The All-Australian team for 2026 has been announced during last night's AFL Awards, with Melbourne's Max Gawn named the captain in his record 9th All-Australian blazer. Adelaide's Jordan Dawson was named best captain and most courageous player before making a touching speech on mental health after losing his brother earlier in the year.
2: I just want to wish anyone who's struggled with mental health out there, or who is struggling with mental health, to know that you are definitely loved, and the world is a better place with you in it, and that you are enough, and that we all love you, and that you have beautiful family and friends around you.
1: Nick Dacos took home the Player of the Year title, and Carlton's Jagger Smith was named the Rising Star for 2026.
3: And congratulations to the captain of the 2026 AFL All-Australian team, Max Gawn from the Melbourne Footy Club.
4: Well done, mate. Congratulations. How many times All-Australian captain?
5: It's the second one.
4: Second one, well done. Have you got your speech ready for the boys? It's a pretty handy team to captain, so just run out. You ready to go? You got all these lads looking at you. What are you coming up with?
5: Yeah, well, there's a lot of captains in the team. To be honest, I think we probably saw one of the better captain speeches here tonight already. I know the accolades with my 9 times allows me to be in the position to get captain, but I think we saw some leadership tonight. I think for Jordan to get up and did what he did, to speak about mental health, to lead his side through the tragedy that happened in his family, and then to show vulnerability in front of a group of strangers that he hasn't got it right, he hasn't got it perfect, his battle right now, and asking for help, like, that's a captain that I want to be behind. So I appreciate the gesture, but I want to get behind Jordan Dawson, and I would allow him to do the speech because his speech was perfect tonight.
4: How good is that?
0: Max Gawn there, captain of the All-Australian team for 2026. Now, finals this weekend, wild card round. Friday night, we've got the Bulldogs against Collingwood, MCG, and then Saturday night, also at the G, it's Melbourne against Carlton. 7 AD.

0: 98.97 AD, presenting Metal Is Anything Saturday night at the Pier at Ulverston on their 50th anniversary tour. We'll catch up with Peter O'Doherty from the Mentals after 7.30 and give away a free double to that show. Next, though, we've got Riff Raff with two spuds and all the toppings, thanks to the House of Spuds in Devonport.
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8: 7AD traffic and weather.
0: No reports of any problems on our roads this morning, but if you do spot something, 1300 655 111 is the number to call so we can pass it on. Still down to one lane on the Leven River Bridge at Ulverston on the Bass Highway heading eastbound. Fine, mostly sunny, 16 the top for the coast, 14 for Sheffield. And it'll be a cold night tonight, down to 2 degrees for the coast, 0 for Sheffield tonight. And then fine, mostly sunny for Thursday during the day, maybe a light shower tomorrow night. So current temp, Sheffield 5, we've got 7 at Devonport, 8 at Burnie. 7:21 and time for Riff Raff.
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0: Two spuds and all the toppings, so two meals from the House of Spuds, Devonport, and we're going way back this morning, way back to 1956. No

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Here we go. Noah, that is 1956 vintage, 1300 655 111, riffraff for the House of Spuds, Devonport at 7 AD.

0: 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It's 7AD's Riff Raff.
1: Thanks to the House of Spuds, Devonport, Tassie's best baked potatoes by far. Our riff this morning, legendary song, legendary artist from way back 1956, which makes this song 70 years old. Wow. Here we go. Seven AD, good morning.
2: Morning, Darren.
1: Hey, who have I got there?
2: You got Todd.
1: Where are you heading, Todd?
2: Mate, just driving to work.
1: Where do you work, Todd?
2: We're going to work in Devonport today, mate.
1: What do you do, mate?
2: We're painting.
1: What are you painting?
2: An outside of a house, so it's a perfect day.
1: Perfect. Righto, mate. So let's get on with the business. So 1956, what is it?
2: It is Elvis, Heartbreak Hotel.
1: Of course it is. Play it after the news. What a great song. Well done, mate. So we'll put you in the running for our weekly prize, which we draw out on Friday. Two spuds and all the toppings, so two meals from the House of Spuds, Devonport, okay?
2: Perfect. Thanks, mate.
1: Good work, Todd. Just hang on. I'll grab your number. And we'll do Riff Raff again tomorrow for the House of Spuds between 7 and 7.30 on 7AD. We'll go to the newsroom next, including local news with Jane. We'll play Elvis. Then we'll catch up with Peter O'Doherty from Mental as Anything. They're on their 50th anniversary tour. They're playing the Pier at Ulverston on Saturday night. So we'll talk to Pete and give away a free double to that show at 7AD.
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11: Good morning, I'm Jane Drew with your local news first. The Premier says he expects the federal government to step in as the deadline for a new energy deal between Hydro Tasmania and Bell Bay Aluminium is nearing its end. Jeremy Rockliffe says he's written to the Commonwealth calling for a support package here.
12: But the federal government stepped in to secure the deal for New South Wales. And if it's good enough for New South Wales, it's good enough for Tasmania to get that support from the federal government.
11: More than 500 jobs hang in the balance as the existing power agreement for the smelter expires soon. The Greens say the approval of a 288-megawatt data centre at Bell Bay comes just 24 hours before a federal cabinet meeting discussing nationwide obligations around energy and water consumption of AI and data centres. Firmus's planned development at the old Gunns Pulp Mill site is set to be 3 times bigger than their Launceston hub and was voted in yesterday by Georgetown Council, who say they were constrained in the decision as a planning authority. Meantime, it's understood the DA for a third site in Wesley Vale is incomplete, with Latrobe Council seeking more information. 2 men have been charged after an alleged evade incident in the northwest yesterday morning, where it's alleged police attempted to intercept a vehicle believed to have been stolen in Latrobe. 2 people taken into custody near Deloraine shortly after 10 a.m. A 22-year-old from Hadsden charged with offences including motor vehicle stealing and drug-related offences to face court at a later date. A 25-year-old man also facing several charges. The Devonport Mayor's confirmed it was smooth sailing and navigating the gantry onto Spirit 4 when she was berthed in the Mersey as part of trials this week. Mayor Ali Jarman, the first to drive onto the ship.
9: The Premier was in his little Brumby ute, which was hilarious, and there was a truck. Kerry Vincent, the Minister, he drove a truck on. There was a lady with a caravan, so we could just, you know, again, just do that easy on-off just to prove a point to the staff as a trial.
11: Checking sport, and it's a knockout between La Trobe and Burnie in the senior men's NWFL comp this week. Demons player Alex Lee says the side's using the pressure of finals as fuel.
13: I think it started in the week, in the lead-up to our training. You can just tell that the boys, we're on, embracing the challenge, physical in how we trained, and that sort of carried on to the game as well.
11: Meantime, Devonport and Ulverston face off in the qualifying final.
14: National News now.
15: Hi, I'm Donna DeMayo. Sad news breaking out of the US this morning where Dolly Parton has died. The 80-year-old's nephew, Brian Seaver, broke the news on the singer's Instagram account. However, we haven't heard the last of the music icon. She told Jimmy Fallon a couple of years back she had a secret song that won't be released until 2045.
16: That's the truth. We do a lot of things at Dollywood, and one year we thought about that. They asked me if I would write a song that nobody would ever hear. I'll be dead. And I put it in the box, so I don't know what they'll do with it.
15: Thousands of unfinished homes across Sydney are in limbo this morning after major developer Bathler Group entered voluntary administration. A US judge has thrown out Ghislaine Maxwell's latest attempt to have her sex trafficking conviction overturned. The 64-year-old is serving a 20-year sentence for supplying underage girls to Jeffrey Epstein. And retired Test cricketer Will Pukowski is suing his former Melbourne school, alleging it mishandled a concussion he suffered at football training back in 2014.
14: Jackson Motor Company. 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
15: In sport, and Max Gawn has been named the skipper of this year's All-Australian side. He's in the side for the ninth straight time. Tuk Miller is set to be a Sun for life, inking a deal to stay at Gold Coast until at least 2030. Broncos skipper Adam Reynolds is hosing down talk of a rift with coach Michael Maguire. He's backtracking from claims he was forced to retire early. And qualifying for the US Tennis Open is underway. Aussie Bernard Tomic was eliminated overnight.
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17: Okay, fine. Mostly sunny. Southwesters 15 to 25 k's on the coast, up to 30 k's at times inland. 16 the top for the coast, 14 for Sheffield. Cold tonight, down to 2 degrees for the coast, 0 for Sheffield. And then fine, mostly sunny during the day for Thursday. Maybe a light shower tomorrow night. If you're off to Launceston, fine, mostly sunny in 16. And Hobart, some morning showers, 5 mils, clearing this afternoon, top of 13. Coastal waters, southwesters 15 to 25 knots, seas 1 to 1.5. Metres, swell below a metre. So right now, Sheffield 6, we've got 8s and 9s on the coast. It's 7.36. 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

0: It's so lonely, baby. Well, they're so lonely. They'll be so lonely they could die.
1: This is 7AD, the legendary, the iconic party band Metal as Anything, are on their 50th anniversary tour, and they're playing the Pier at Ulverston on Saturday night, this Saturday night, and from the band bass player Peter O'Doherty. Hello, Pete.
2: Oh, hello, Darren. How are you going?
1: Very well. So, notched up 50 years. You haven't been with the band 50, but I'm guessing at least 47, 48 years, right?
2: Well, look, I started, I was a late comer to the band. They were at art school, all of those guys. They were a bit older than me. I was still at high school in 76, 50 years ago. And my brother, Reg Mombassa, had a jam with another art student, Martin Plaza, who was Martin Murphy at the time.
1: Yeah.
2: None of them had those ridiculous names at that stage. My brother was even Chris O'Doherty at that time. And then they had a jam, and then they got a couple of other art students in on bass and drums. And by the next year, 77, they were playing gigs all over the place. They didn't have a name for the first year and a half. They were just like an art school band who played at parties and sort of local gigs in the inner city of Sydney. And I joined just straight out, fresh out of high school in 77. And Greedy had been sort of coming and going a bit, just jumping up and playing harmonica with the band on, you know, just jamming on a few songs. And by 77, we kind of just coalesced as the five of us as the band. And basically, we started writing songs, and we put out our first record with a little record company, Regular Records, through Festival, and that had Nipsey Getting Bigger on it, on a little EP, and then that came out on the next album, the first album. And look, we just started touring and making records and making film clips, and we just kept up that kind of incredible schedule for about 22 years, the same lineup, no changes at all. And then until the turn of the century, about the end of 99, beginning of 2000, I left the band, my brother did too. And then they sort of had, you know, interchangeable members over the next sort of 18, 19 years until, unfortunately, Greedy passed away in 2019. So that was it. That was like drawing the line on the band. And by that time, Martin's had bad health problems, so he dropped out of the band. And that really is the whole history encapsulated in about
1: well,
2: 1 minute.
1: That's quite a summary. So tell me this, when your brother came to you, or when he said, I'm going to change my name to Reg Mombassa, what was your first reaction?
2: Oh, look, the thing about that name was that was one of several stupid names that he had. You know, we used to sort of get drunk together and have dinners, and then sort of just to amuse ourselves, throw out these ridiculous names for each other. At one stage, Greedy was Labrador, and because he was like a Labrador dog, we thought, you know, a big sort of slobbering, you know, a guy who liked to eat a lot and smoke and drink. And my brother was Brett Orlando for a little while.
1: Brett Orlando!
2: And then he switched to Reg Mombassa. And what happened was, we put our first album out in 79, and because we had to put the credits onto the album and, you know, list who was playing what, whatever name anybody had at that time was the one that stuck. So Reg was Reg Mombassa. Martin had become Martin Plaza, named after Martin Place or Martin Plaza in Sydney, you know, a landmark, you know, in a Sydney. The drummer, Dave Tuzel, had become Wayne Delisle, which we just thought sounded like fancy and a bit French, so that was a bit ridiculous. And Greedy became Greedy because he'd eaten about 17 pieces of Kentucky Fried Chicken at a sitting once when we were doing an art school gig in the afternoon. And Greedy's name became Greedy immediately from that day, and that stuck completely. He was never able to escape it. The only other person who ever didn't call him that was either his wife or his mother. But one thing about that too is, on my name at that time was just about to go into the credits, was Uzo Pork. And I thought, oh, I don't know if I could live with Uzo Pork, you know. And I said, totally. It was the only smart thing I ever did, was to revert to my own name.
1: You and Reg did the dog trumpet for a while, didn't you?
2: Oh, we're still doing Dog Trump.
1: Yeah.
2: We started Dog Trump at the beginning of 90, about 91. We put our first album out, Two Heads, One Brain, and we've now 9 albums in and still playing and touring. So that's been fantastic. And that's, you know, that means we've been writing songs and keeping the whole, you know, the musical life and the creative life, you know, kind of fresh. And and that's what it's all about as a musician. You know, we left the Mentals, really, was 25 years ago. So we've had a huge gap of not playing the Mental songs, and with that, you know, I've come back to those songs with a real renewed sort of, you know, like appreciation of what we did. Plus, it's really good fun to play that stuff, and it feels really fresh. And we put together a fantastic band who were able to do justice to the songs, and that's really what it should be all about.
1: Yeah, for people who aren't aware, we're talking about Peter's brother, Reg Mombasa, who's famous, for people who aren't aware, famous for the Mambo artwork. I've actually got a huge Reg painting at home. Mambo style of a Hawaiian surfer surfing on a thong, and it's called Surf Culture. I love it.
2: Yes, I know the one. Yeah. No, that's one of many that he did. Mambo had a stable of artists, but Reg was really one of the initial ones that they sort of hooked onto, and he'd been doing artwork a little bit like that. Some of the artwork for for various mentals, you know, posters and albums and singles, and so he'd been doing that a lot. Plus, he was an exhibiting artist all the way through from before the band even started. So that was always a thread with the mentals in general, not just Reg, but the other guys all came out of art school, and I was the only one who didn't come out of art school. I came straight out of high school, but I took up painting myself, and I've been also exhibiting for the last 25, 30 years now.
1: Okay. You mentioned, you know, all the quirky names and stuff that you did. It sort of goes hand in hand with your music. You've always been a bit sort of quirky with the music over the years, haven't you?
2: Well, I think so. I mean, look, the thing with the Mentals too was that we had four songwriters, so it meant that there was, you know, the various influences that we all had as individuals would come into that, you know, and then we'd put it together with the band. It would had its own sort of, you know, the sort of sum of its parts would always create something quite interesting, you know. And look, you know, and our records were sort of could be uneven. They could be a little bit, you know, flaky at times, but then. When I look at, you know, like some of the stuff we did, I sort of appreciating a lot more now. Now that I'm a bit older and a bit wiser, I can sort of look at it with a clearer eye, you know. There's some really good songs in there. We did some good stuff. You know, I think we did a few things which I think were pretty questionable, but you know, who doesn't?
1: Well, 50 years on, and this show at Ulverston on Saturday night at the Pier. By the way, I'm assuming you haven't been to the Pier at Ulverston before.
2: Well, I actually have. We played
1: you have.
2: With dog trumpet.
1: You did a dog trumpet, okay. Right.
2: Yeah, we did, and it was great. We loved it. It was a really good experience playing there. It's just a beautiful part of the world to play anyway. So.
1: So Greedy and Martin did most of the singing, and as you mentioned, Martin's crook and won't be on the tour, and Greedy's no longer with us, sadly. So who's going to be singing? You?
2: We wanted to make sure we had a good band before we did this. I mean, we had trepidation about doing it, thinking, will we be able to fill the shoes of Martin and Greedy, you know, adequately? And look, we put together what actually is a fantastic band. We've got a guy called Simon Rudston Brown who's singing and playing guitar, great guitar player and a fantastic singer. And he's able to sing, you know, all those songs that Martin sang. And Martin was a hell of a singer. I think he's really one of the great Australian, you know, rock and roll singers. What a voice, you know. And Martin could sing Roy Orbison songs, and we released Working for the Man, a Roy Orbison song, as a single, you know, back in about 83. So that's not an easy task to take on doing that, but Simon's doing a fantastic job, and we've been playing these gigs with also a guy called Shannon Stitt on keyboards, and he's just great. So they're really, really nice people. And my son Declan O'Doherty's playing drums.
1: Right.
2: So he sort of knows these songs by osmosis because he grew up with them, you know, in the background, having good gigs, and people seem to have been really responding, like more than approvingly.
1: All right. So it's Saturday night at the Pier at Ulverston. Mental as anything, their 50th anniversary tour. Tickets, by the way, if you go to Moshtix, you can get them there, and they're also selling them at the Pier in Ulverston. So it'll be a great night there Saturday. I've been trying to think of a song that I could play. I mean, so many good ones that I would, you know, so many personal favourites. I'm choosing Mr. Natural.
2: That's funny. I was just thinking of Mr. Natural in my head as you were sort of saying that, because sometimes people say, well, what would you choose? And I do the same thing. It's like, we literally had released about 25 singles that were on the radio back through those 22 years. So it's there's a lot to choose from. But Mr. Natural's a great one. And in fact, that was one of the last ones we had that really sort of hit the top 40 or top 20, you know. It was, we started with Nips and all the way through to Mr. Natural in the mid-90s.
1: Well, that Nip song, I mean, that's just lasted, hasn't it? I mean, you go to a pub and someone puts it on, everyone knows it. It's just one of those songs that have just lasted, well, 50 years.
2: Well, Well, we've been having a lot of, you know, in the shows we've been doing, we're doing some, you know, all sorts of shows. We just did a theatre tour of Australia and we played some, a few festivals and had big crowds and lots of young people singing those songs like Nips Are Getting Bigger, singing the words back at us as we play them and sing them. So it's a really good feeling to see that it's not just, you know, people of our vintage who were around at the time, but all these, you know, generations in between. And so it's fairly timeless in a way. You know, some stuff you could say, well, that's definitely of the 80s, and some of our stuff, you could say that. But
1: How long's the show go for Saturday night, Pete?
2: Oh, about 8 hours. It takes a bit of stamina. What they do is they get the crowd and they lock the doors and you can't get out until after 8 hours. So,
1: do you know what time you're on stage? Because I don't.
2: I probably don't, but it'd be somewhere between sort of 8 o'clock and 9 o'clock.
1: Oh, hang on. It says here, I've just dragged up the MoshTix website, and according to MoshTix, 7:30.
2: So, no, well, that'd be the doors, I'd say. Yeah. I'd say we'd be on stage around about 8:30-ish.
1: All right, Mental Is Anything, 50th anniversary tour this Saturday night at Ulverston. MoshTix and Get 'Em at the Pier. And look, this has been one of the easiest and fun interviews I've had in a long time. So good talking to you, Peter.
2: I hope life improves for you.
1: All right, here's Mental Is Anything and one of my favourites, Mr. Natural. Thanks, Peter.
2: Cheers.
1: And if you'd like a free double of the show at Olvie Saturday night, 1300 655 111 at 780.

0: 7AD, good morning.
1: G'day, Dan. How are you, mate?
0: All right. I saw the phone ringing like 20 minutes ago, and I'm thinking that's James.
1: Yes, it is.
0: Well, I just pressed a button at random, and you're it, so well done, mate.
1: Thank you very much. I'm super keen to go to this bloody gig on Saturday night.
0: Yeah, right. Metal is anything at the pier at Olvi. Your name will be at the door, okay?
1: Yeah, thank you so much.
0: Okay, well done. So have you got a favourite Metal song or what?
1: Too many times.
0: Yeah, too many times. What a good song. All right, so if you hang on, I'll grab your details, all right?
1: Okay, I've had them.
0: Metal's Anything, Saturday night, 50th anniversary tour at the pier at Ulverston. And I believe Lee Dixon has another double to give away after 10 o'clock this morning. Check in with him. 7AD.
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0: Okay, no reports of any problems in our roads, but if you do spot something, 1300 655 111 so we can pass it on. We've got a fine, mostly sunny day. Cold tonight, down to 2 degrees for the coast, 0 for Sheffield tonight. And then Thursday, fine, mostly sunny during the day, maybe a light shower tomorrow night. Current temp, Sheffield 6, and we've got 8s and 9s on the coast. Music legend Dolly Parton passed away overnight, aged 80, so we're playing a bit of Dolly this morning.
16: Now, I got my music from my mother's side of the family, and most musical people, musicians don't want to work at anything else. So I got my work ethic from my dad. I got my music from my mama. And I tried in the early days when I would think about it and I started seeing that I could make money at this, I thought, well, they do call this the music business. So why don't I kind of lay a little heavy on the business side of things? So I got to thinking, what I should do to make it really profitable, not just to sing and just let the money roll in and let it be gone before you think about it. So I started thinking about keeping my publishing to myself, you know, publishing my own songs, starting my own publishing company, and just different things like that that I thought would be, you know, smart business. So through the years, I have been lucky and made some really good choices, but I've got a lot of good people that's helped me a lot too. I owe a lot of my success to a lot of smart people.
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0: 8.9718, we'll play another Dolly song in the next hour or so and have a report from NBC in America on the life and career of Dolly Parton. We'll go to the newsroom next, including the local news with Jane. Birthday calls coming up if you want to get one on, 1300 655 111.
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10: Good morning, I'm Jane Drew with your local news first. The Premier has called on the federal government to reverse a GST deal favourable to Western Australia. The PM has ruled out reducing the size of WA's share in the GST pie, despite the Productivity Commission recommending a change. Labor leader Josh Willey has called for the deal to be scrapped, Jeremy Rockliffe saying everyone's on the same page.
11: Not only with the Labor Party in Tasmania, but most importantly, in 2026, every other Premier and Chief Minister across the nation, apart from Western Australia.
10: Two men have been charged with drug offences and vehicle theft after they allegedly stole a car and evaded police in the northwest. It took authorities an hour to catch up with the duo after a police attempted to intercept a grey Mazda CX-3 at Latrobe yesterday morning. A 25-year-old man charged with motor vehicle stealing, evading police, driving while not the holder of a driver's licence, resisting a police officer and drug offences. While a 22-year-old man from Hadsden was charged with offences including motor vehicle stealing and drug-related offences. A first in the Northwest as Burnie Council endorses their LGBTQA plus action plan during their monthly meeting last night. The plan provides a practical 5-year framework for council to support a safe, welcoming and inclusive community where LGBTQIA plus people can participate, connect and belong. It was developed through community engagement, including a survey drawing 173 responses and workshops attended by 25 participants. And nearly 2,000 performers are set to descend on Devonport next month. Event manager Eric Bedson says entries for Devonport's Stedford are back up around numbers seen before the pandemic.
12: So a bit over 1,900 entries in this year, so we're really happy with the entries we've got across the whole state and even a couple from interstate. So we're really happy with the numbers we've got this year.
10: Events will take place over two venues at the Town Hall Theatre and Lifeway Church.
1: National News now.
13: Hi, I'm Donna DeMayo. The US president has announced the American flag will fly at half-mast for a week to honour Dolly Parton after her death at the age of 80. Donald Trump has labelled Dolly one of the greatest country music singers ever. A 27-year-old man accused of assaulting a 10-year-old boy and then stabbing the child's mum outside a Melbourne police station will face court this morning. Bystanders performed a citizen's arrest. The federal government's planned overhaul of Australia's migration system could be delayed until at least next month. That's because farming and construction groups are concerned about plans to cut temporary overseas workers. And to mark the 20th anniversary of when wildlife conservationist Steve Irwin lost his life, a new doco with never-before-seen footage will be screened on national TV on September 2nd. Channel 9 will present the special, which includes deeply personal interviews with Irwin's inner circle.
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13: It was a record-breaking evening at the AFL Awards night. Dees ruckman Max Gawn becoming the first ever player to be named in 9 All-Australian sides. Pies star Nick Dacos is now the youngest to win the Players' MVP award twice. And Crow skipper Jordan Dawson was named Most Courageous Player. The Giants have delisted Jesse Hogan just 2 years after he won the Coleman medal. He's now set to pursue a move to a Melbourne club.
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0: Good morning. Fine and mostly sunny. Southwesters 15 to 25 k's, maybe 20 to 30 k's inland for the Kentish area. Top 16 for the coast, 14 for Sheffield. Cold tonight, down to 2 degrees for the coast, 0 for Sheffield tonight. Just when you thought you'd stored that doona away for a couple of months, you probably need it back tonight. So Thursday should be fine, mostly sunny during the day, maybe a light shower tomorrow night. If you're off to Launceston, fine, mostly sunny and 16. And some morning showers for Hobart, up to 5 mils, but clearing this afternoon, top of 13 down there. Coastal waters, southwesters, 15 to 25 knots, seas 1 to 1.5 metres, swell below a metre. Tide times, we've got a high at 9.32 this morning, 2.8 metres, and a low, 3.36 this afternoon, 1.3 metres. Current temps, warming up now, Sheffield on 8, and we've got 10 across the coast. It's 11 past 8, you're up to date, 7AD.
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0: Morning, humans. Thanks for tuning in. Welcome to Wednesday, August 26. Birthday calls coming up soon if you want to get one on. 1-300-655-111. And we'll play massive balls in the next half hour. Give away some free bowling at the Alley in Devonport at 7AD. Hey,

0: 7AD's birthday book.
1: Okay, before we get to today's birthdays, one that came in late. Birthday for yesterday for Big Tommy, Cut Above Butcher, East Devonport. Happy birthday, big boy. The maddest butcher from East Devonport, from all the gang at a Cut Above. Luke sent that through. Belated birthday. So obviously you forgot yesterday. Lucinda Ann Peters from West Ulverston. Happy 12th birthday, my favourite girl, Lucy Lou. Love from Mum, Ryan, Asher, Braden, KJ, Cam, Jax, Alf, Dar and Pop. Bet you're looking forward to all your favourites after school. Lots of love from Mum, also known as Chantel. Lyle Kelly from Sprayton. Happy birthday, Lyle. Love from your wife and also from Cheyenne. Janelle would be your wife, I'm assuming. She sent that through. Nat Dawson from Lower Wilmot. Messages, Nat is my mother-in-law, nan to my two little kids, who she absolutely adores and spoils at every opportunity. I'd love to nominate her. She's so very deserving of this gift. She is constantly working. Something like this would be so lovely. From Constance. Beautiful message. See how you go with the prize at the end of the week from for the team at Domino's. Valentino's. Chloe, happy 16th birthday, Chloe. Have the best day ever. Love from Mum, Dad and Tom. And Jonathan Smart, happy birthday, Muscles. Long time no speak. Sorry for potentially ruining your last birthday. I had no idea you had no car insurance. Anyway, that's from Jacob. Right, if you're having a birthday today, which is August 20th,

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3: Okay, no reports of any problems on our roads, but if you do spot something, 1300 655 111 is the number to call so we can pass it on. Still down to one lane, Leven River Bridge at Ulverston on the Bass Highway heading eastbound. Careful there. Fine, mostly sunny today, top of 16. Cold night tonight, down to 2 on the coast, 0 for Sheffield tonight. And then Thursday, fine, should be sunny during the day, maybe a light shower tomorrow night. Current temp, Sheffield 8, and we've got 10 across the coast. And time for massive balls.
4: 7AD's
5: massive balls.
4: Massive balls. 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
3: Devonport. Daily prize, free bowling at the Alley, and the weekly prize, which we draw out Friday, bowling for six on a Friday night, going for the Lucky Lane jackpot, could win you hundreds, maybe thousands at the Alley. So our massive balls person this morning is Adelaide Crows captain Jordan Dawson, who was named in the

0: The All-Australian team last night and also named Most Courageous Player. Gave a great speech focusing on mental health issues after he lost his brother not so long ago.
1: I just want to wish anyone who's struggled with mental health out there or who is struggling with mental health to know that you are definitely loved and the world is a better place with you in it. And that you are enough and that we all love you and that you have beautiful family and friends around you.
0: Jordan Dawson from the Adelaide Crows. So my question is, the Crows have played in how many grand finals? 1-300-655-111 if you know that. How many grand finals have the Crows played in? Got free bowling at the alley with massive balls at 7 AD.

0: ladies. 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Massive balls. For the Alley Entertainment Centre Depot.
1: Free bowling up for grabs at the Alley. Our Massive Balls person is Adelaide Crows captain Jordan Dawson. And we've got the Adelaide Crows question this morning to go to the Alley and do some free bowling. Great speech and at the AFL All-Australian night last night.
2: I just want to wish anyone who's struggled with mental health out there or who is struggling with mental health to know that you are definitely loved. And the world is a better place with you in it. And that you are enough and that we all love you and that you have beautiful family and friends around you.
1: 7AD, good morning.
3: Good morning, Darren. How are you?
1: G'day. Grant, what's happening today, mate?
3: Oh, just about to go and watch the grandson in Book Week.
1: Book Week?
3: Yeah.
1: What do you mean? You go to the library or...?
3: They dress up as little characters in books and that, put costumes on.
1: Excellent. So what library is that? Is that at a library or...?
3: No, at school.
1: At school, okay. Righto. So what's your team, mate, by the way?
3: West Coast.
1: Well, yeah. Maybe next year.
3: What's your team?
1: Brisbane. So I'm still in there.
3: Oh, yeah. Go to the Lions.
1: Good on you. Righto. So we're focusing on the Adelaide Crows this morning because we just did our massive balls with Jordan Dawson, named in the All-Australian and also won the most courageous player.
3: Good on him.
1: Yeah, after lost his brother and mental health issues and he gave a great speech last night. All right, so how many grand finals have the Crows played in?
3: Oh, I was only a guess. Two.
1: No.
3: Okay.
1: Well, they've won two.
3: One.
1: Hey? They've won two.
3: Oh, three then.
1: Yes. We're not playing for sheep stations here, mate. So, they won back-to-back 97 and 98.
3: Yeah.
1: And then they lost to Richmond in 2017.
3: Yeah.
1: So two wins, one loss. All right, so we'll give you free bowling at the Alley and put you in the draw for the weekly prize. Bowling for six at the Alley Friday night could win you hundreds, maybe thousands, all right?
3: Oh, thank you very much.
1: No worries, Grant. Hang on, won't be long.
3: Okay.
1: Massive Balls back tomorrow morning for the Alley in Devonport. Thanks to, the Alley. We'll go to the newsroom next, including local news with Jane, and then we'll play another Dolly Parton classic at 7AD.
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17: Good morning, I'm Jane Drew with your local news fast. The Premier has welcomed AI investment in the state following the approval of Firmus Technologies' data centre at Bell Bay.
18: It brings billions of dollars of investment to our shores. We welcome that. But there also has to be sensible guidelines as well to ensure that we do instill confidence in those industries.
17: Despite strong community opposition, six Georgetown councillors voted in favour and one against the proposed 288 megawatt facility. Firmus will now turn to progressing the finalisation of design and construction activities ahead of commencement of works. Meantime, the DA for Firmus's third flagged site at Wesley Vale has stalled with Latrobe Council. The Devonport Mayor says it was smooth sailing navigating the gantry onto Spirit 4 when she was berthed in the Mersey as part of trials this week. Mayor Ali Jarman, the first to drive onto the ship.
19: The Premier was in his little Brumby ute, which was hilarious, and there was a truck. Kerry Vincent, the Minister, he drove a truck on. There was a lady with a caravan, so we could just, you know, again, just do that easy on-off just to prove a point to the staff as a trial.
17: Both Spirits will commence taking passengers over the Bass Strait late October. Almost 2,000 entries have been confirmed for the Devonport Estedsford's return next week, marking its 97th year. Event manager Eric Benson saying it's an important event on the calendar for young folk.
20: We're really happy with that people are still really happy to support something like the Estedsford and keep that sort of thing alive, particularly for our young people, to give them something positive to work towards.
17: The dance events kicks off the Estedsford from the 2nd of September. Checking sport, and NWFL finals are heating up. The men's comp seeing Devonport and Ulverston face off in the qualifying final, battling for the first spot in the big dance, and then it's a knockout between Burnie and Latrobe. Demons player Alex Lee says they'll be drawing from past encounters to get the job done this weekend.
21: To go from playing them in April and then to middle of August and then have them 2 weeks apart, everything they sort of did is pretty fresh in the minds. Just have to take the learnings from that and hopefully apply them and, put in a better performance this weekend.
0: National News Now.
22: Hi, I'm Donna DeMayo. The entertainment world is mourning the loss of American country music icon Dolly Parton. She was aged 80. Dolly's family announced the sad news this morning in a video message featuring her nephew, Brian Seaver.
23: She never saw a door she couldn't open, and the door she opened made and changed history.
22: A new Australian study suggests a 20% tax on sugary drinks may prevent 3.7 million cases of tooth decay across the nation. The study, a first of its kind and published today in BMJ Public Health, shows that a tax could also stop 306,000 cases of gum disease or complete tooth loss. There are fresh fears of more rate hikes after minutes from the RBA's latest board meeting revealed discussions about lifting the cash rate to 4.6%. And a small village in southwest France has been torn apart by a tornado. 39 people hurt and hundreds of homes damaged. More than 120 emergency workers have headed to the village of Pommes to help survivors.
0: Sports update brought to you by Sleep and Style, Tassie's own independent betting specialists.
22: Max Gawn has made history overnight, becoming the first player ever to be selected in 9 All-Australian teams. The D's ruckman also named captain of the side at last night's awards ceremony. He was full of praise for Adelaide's Jordan Dawson, who spoke earlier in the evening while accepting the Most Courageous Player award.
2: To speak about mental health, to lead his side through the tragedy that happened in his family, and then to show vulnerability in front of a group of strangers that he hasn't got it right, he hasn't got it perfect, his battle right now, and asking for help. Like, that's a captain that I want to be behind.
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1: Okay, fine. Mostly sunny. Southwesters, 15 to 25 Ks, 20 to 30 Ks inland. 16 the top for the coast, 14 for Sheffield. Cold tonight, down to 2 degrees on the coast, 0 for Sheffield. And then fine, mostly sunny during the day for Thursday, maybe a light shower tomorrow night. If you're off to Launceston, fine, mostly sunny, 16. And Hobart, morning showers up to 5 mils, clearing this afternoon, top of 13 down there. Coastal waters, southwesters, 15 to 25 knots, seas 1 to 1.5 metres. Swell below a metre. So right now, Sheffield 8, and we've got 10s and 11s on the coast. It's 8:38. You're up to date, 7AD.
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1: Good morning. Thanks for tuning in. And we'll have a report on the tragic death. She was 80, but tribute to Dolly Parton next at 7:18.

0: 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Good morning. It's 8:42, and a tribute to Dolly Parton from NBC in America.
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2: there is no such thing as natural beauty.
1: On the screen,
3: we've got chocolate and yellow cake mix,
1: and even in the baking aisle. Dolly Parton did it all. Singer, songwriter, actress, philanthropist, businesswoman.
3: I was my own woman from day one. Here you come
1: again. In her lifetime, Parton wrote and performed over 3,000 songs, 25 of them number one hits. Dolly Parton's road to superstardom began in the foothills of the Smoky Mountains in 1946. The fourth of 12 children, Parton described herself as dirt poor. My coat of many colors. Those modest roots and her actual childhood coat inspired hit songs like Coat of Many Colors. She started performing at church, and at age 13, Parton appeared at the Grand Ole Opry. After high school, she moved to Nashville. 3 years later, she scored her first hit single and was on her way. Amazingly, Parton penned two of her most famous songs in one burst of creativity.
3: We were looking through my files to get all my old cassettes when they were putting them on the hard drive. Jolene and I Will Always Love You, we're on the same cassette. Wow. So that must have been a really good night.
1: And while Parton sang a version of I Will Always Love You that reached number one on country charts, it was Whitney Houston's version of her song that made history. With over 24 million copies sold, it remains one of the best-selling singles of all time.
4: And Hart wants me to take papers to his lawyer. I'm going to be gone all afternoon.
1: In 1980, Parton made her foray into films, co-starring in 9 to 5 at the suggestion of Jane Fonda. More films followed, including Steel Magnolias in 1989. In her hometown of Pigeon Forge, Tennessee, she opened Dollywood, a successful theme park.
3: Now I got my music from my mother's side of the family. And most musical people, musicians, don't want to work at anything else. So I got my work ethic from my dad. I got my music from my mama.
1: And she launched a childhood literacy program, providing free books to children, mailing up to 2 million books globally each month. Though she was long famous for her blonde wigs, in the end, Parton was best known for her body of work and the legions she inspired.
3: Through the years, I have been lucky and made some really good choices, but I've got a lot of good people. This helped me a lot, too. I owe a lot of my success to a lot of smart people.
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0: 98.97 AD. Good morning. It's 8:48 and time for a bit of street crime. Two men have been charged following an evade incident yesterday around Latrobe. So police attempted to intercept the driver of a grey Mazda CX-3 they believe to be stolen in Gilbert Street, Latrobe, just after 9 a.m. yesterday. And police alleged the driver then evaded them between Latrobe and Deloraine before two people were taken into custody just after 10 o'clock. No one injured during that incident. 25-year-old man charged with motor vehicle stealing, evading police, aggravated circumstances, driving while not holding a license, resisting a police officer and other drug-related offences, and a 22-year-old man charged with offences including motor vehicle stealing and drug-related offences. So police are after any help if you have particularly dash cam footage of the grey Mazda CX-3 travelling in the Latrobe, Railton, Elizabethtown and Deloraine areas yesterday between, say, 9 and 10am when they were arrested, then you can call police 131 444 or crimestopperstaz.com.au.
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1: 7AD traffic and weather.
0: Okay, fine. Mostly sunny today. Top of 16 for the coast, 14 for Sheffield. And fine tomorrow during the day. Maybe a light shower Thursday night. Cold tonight, down to 2 degrees on the coast and 0 for Sheffield. Current temp, Sheffield, you're on 9. And we've got pretty much 11 across the coast. 7AD. Oh, traffic. No reports of any problems. So that's the good news. But if you do spot something, 1300 655 111 so we can pass it on.

0: 98.9 780. Good morning, 8:57. Mental as anything in Ulverston on Saturday night, their 50th anniversary tour. They'll play all the hits, and you can get your tickets from the pier at Ulvi and also through Moshtix. We'll go to the newsroom next, including local news with Jane. Better music and more of it to start your workday. We'll put on some Stevie Wonder and NXS shortly.
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12: Good morning, I'm Jane Drew with your local news first. Rules around energy for data centres is expected to dominate National Cabinet today. Meantime, the Premier says he expects the federal government to step in as the deadline for a new energy deal between Hydro Tasmania and Bell Bay Aluminium is nearing its end. Jeremy Rockliffe says he's written to the Commonwealth calling for a support package here.
13: But the federal government stepped in to secure the deal for New South Wales. And it's good enough for New South Wales, it's good enough for Tasmania to get that support from the federal government.
12: More than 500 jobs hang in the balance as the existing power agreement for the smelter expires soon. Firmus Technologies says they will now turn to progressing the finalisation of design and construction activities ahead of commencement of works at the Bell Bay site. Georgetown Council voting in the 288-megawatt data centre proposal yesterday despite community opposition. The company's DA for a third flagged site at Wesley Vale has stalled with Latrobe Council. Devonport's Stedford has drawn nearly 2,000 entries this year as part of its 97th edition. Event manager Eric Benson says the numbers have returned to pre-pandemic levels.
14: We've got a bit over 1,900 entries in this year, so we're really happy with the entries we've got across the whole state and even a couple from in interstate. So we're really happy with the numbers we've got this year.
12: The competition will take place over two venues at the Town Hall Theatre and Lifeway Church, starting with dance on the 2nd of September. Checking sport, and it's a knockout between La Trobe and Burnie in the senior men's NWFL comp. Demons player Alex Lee says the side's using the pressure of finals as fuel.
15: I think it started in the week, in the lead up to our training. You can just tell that the boys, we're on, embracing the challenge, physical in how we trained, and that sort of carried on to the game as well.
12: Meantime, Devonport and Ulverston face off in the qualifying final. Stick around for a look at your national news and sport up next.
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17: Hi, I'm Donna DeMayo. The family of Dolly Parton has posted a touching tribute following her death, aged 80. Her family confirming her passing in a video message featuring her nephew, Brian Seaver.
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17: Housing industry leaders are heading down under, coming in from various countries, including Norway, Japan, Canada, and Brazil. The representatives will discuss matters and concerns facing the housing industry over a two-day convention at Victoria's Parliament House tomorrow and Friday. And to mark the 20th anniversary of when wildlife conservationist Steve Irwin lost his life, a new doco with never-before-seen footage will be screened on national TV on September 2nd. Channel 9 will present the special, which includes deeply personal interviews with Irwin's inner circle.
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17: Took Miller will remain a Gold Coast Sun for life. The 30-year-old has signed a new contract extension, keeping him there until the end of 2030. Miller says it's a special moment.
20: Anytime you get an opportunity to, you know, keep living out your dream, I think it's really cool. I think I'm just really fortunate that the club has allowed me to do that, and I'm excited for what's to come.
17: The Giants have delisted Jesse Hogan just 2 years after he won the Coleman medal. He's now set to pursue a move to a Melbourne club.
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0: Okay, fine, mostly sunny. Southwesters, 15 to 25 Ks, maybe 30 Ks at times inland. Top of 16 for the coast, 14 for Sheffield. Cold night tonight, down to 2 on the coast, 0 for Sheffield tonight. And then Thursday, fine, mostly sunny during the day, maybe a light shower tomorrow night. Coastal waters, southwesters, 15 to 25 knots, seas 1 to 1.5 metres, swell below a metre. 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

98.9 7AD, proudly supporting the Devonport of Stedford now in its 97th year. And it starts next week at two venues, Town Hall Theatre and the Lifeway Church in William Street. So it starts with the dance section next Wednesday. And then they've got speech and drama, music and brass, and it wraps up with a showcase of talent concert on Thursday, September 17. 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

7ad.com.au to enter the Friday shout. $100 to spend at Mackey's Hotel La Trobe. So get into that via the website and we'll draw the winner out Friday between 8:30 and 9 on The Breakfast Show. Fine and mostly sunny today, top of 16. Cold tonight, down to 2 degrees for the coast and 0 for Sheffield tonight. And then Thursday should be mostly sunny during the day, maybe a late shower tomorrow night. As we play better music and more of it for your workday, 7AD.

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2: Police were called to the serious two-vehicle crash at Lower Longley just after 3 yesterday afternoon, where it's believed the first vehicle lost control while negotiating rides.